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3: 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And we would like to say,
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On Bank Holiday Saturday, 29th of August at the JK Banqueting Suite. 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

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It's the number one station. Yeah, mix it up. Blessings.

It's better to be a ballad with a Rasta concept than a dreadlocks with a ballad concept. Listen to one, yeah. Mixtape style.

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0: 8461. So remember, Saturday the 25th of July, it's all about the Big People's fun day out in Bradford. The whole day going through to the early hours of the morning. It's going to be nice.
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0: Rickford and Simone present their annual Cancer Awareness Pink and White Dinner and Dance in aid of cancer research on Bankaray Saturday, 29th of August at the JK Banqueting Suite, The Grand, 15A Perry Street, Forest Hill, SE23-2NE. 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

0: 4 a.m. Two of North London's finest alongside two of South London's finest in one arena for one spectacular night of fun. 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

0: Yeah, we. Hi, this is Black Slate. 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

0: 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Also, One Love Care or any DJ on the bill. 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So remember, Saturday, the 25th of July, it's all about the Big People's fun day out in Bradford. The whole day going through to the early hours of the morning. It's going to be noise.
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0: Rickford and Simone present their annual Cancer Awareness Pink and White Dinner and Dance in aid of cancer research on Bankaray Saturday, 29th of August at the JK Banqueting Suite, The Grand, 15A Perry Street, Forest Hill, SE23 2NE. 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
3: 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And we would like to say,
2: It starts with you. 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Let's head for a brighter future and

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2: 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And we would like to say,
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0: 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So remember, Saturday the 25th of July, it's all about the Big People's fun day out in Bradford. The whole day going through to the early hours of the morning. It's going to be nice.
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0: 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So remember, Saturday the 25th of July, it's all about the Big People's fun day out in Bradford. The whole day going through to the early hours of the morning. It's going to be noise.
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0: 02-8461. So remember, Saturday the 25th of July, it's all about the big people's fun day out in Bradford. The whole day going through to the early hours of the morning. It's going to be nice.
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0: Brickford and Simone present their annual Cancer Awareness Pink and White Dinner and Dance in aid of cancer research on Bank Holiday Saturday, 29th of August at the JK Banqueting Suite, The Grand, 15A Perry Street, Forest Hill, SE23 2NE. 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
2: 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And we would like to say,
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0: to 8461. So remember, Saturday the 25th of July, it's all about the Big Beagles fun day out in Bradford. The whole day going through to the early hours of the morning. It's going to be noise.
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1: 2 7 8 7 7 9 2 8 4 6 1. So remember, Saturday the 25th of July, it's all about the Big People's fun day out in Bradford. The whole day going through to the early hours of the morning. It's going to be noise.
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0: Rickford and Simone present their annual Cancer Awareness Pink and White Dinner and Dance in aid of cancer research on Bank Holiday Saturday, 29th of August at the JK Banqueting Suite, The Grand, 15A Perry Street, Forest Hill, SE23 2NE. 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
2: 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And we would like to say,
3: it starts with you. 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Say no to guns, no to knives, no to drugs, and yes to life. 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

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Had them locked down the place, it no normal. 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To the world! Hear me, man, a baby boom representing you know, for Conscious radio. 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Mad a road, crab up! 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

0: Yeah, we. Hi, this is Black Slate. 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

0: 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So remember, Saturday, the 25th of July, it's all about the Big People's fun day out in Bradford. The whole day going through to the early hours of the morning. It's going to be noise.
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0: Rickford and Simone present their annual Cancer Awareness Pink and White Dinner and Dance in aid of cancer research on Bank Holiday Saturday, 29th of August at the JK Banqueting Suite, The Grand, 15A Perry Street, Forest Hill, SE23 2NE. 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
2: Government!
3: Hi, my name is Giovanni Modu, along with my sister Amoya Modu and Donna Modu. And we would like to say,
4: it starts with you. You, the youth of the community. Let's head for a brighter future and open our eyes. Say no to guns, no to knives, no to drugs, and yes to life.
2: Government!

Yeah, man, if you know, say the big bad mighty conscious radio, you know, you hear me, man? A conscious things, you know, be a conscious vibes, a conscious message we are sending, you know. A baby boom, the ghetto rebel represent, you know, we are saying, yo, we are keep it locked just like that, you know.

Patrice Roberts and Cook It. Yes, yeah. Got some more from our Soca Tonic coming up in a short while. First of all, though, let me remind you, it's Near Day. Remember, we have renamed the days, therefore giving us better purpose, better meaning, and giving us a better mindset and activity to do for this rising. Yes, yes. So no longer that tipsy-turzy day. You know, who knows what we're, who we're invoking. And, who we're invoking and what kind of spirits and stuff. So we have changed the names of the days. No longer the Thursday day.

It's now what we call this rising near day. Yes, yeah. Near simply means purpose, simply spelt N-I-A. And the theme of this rising, or the mindset of this rising, is simply to make our collective vocation the building and developing of our community in order to restore our people to their traditional greatness. Yes, yeah, so all the Ujamaa, the Ujima, the Kujichagulia, and the Umoja days. Well, yeah, today is a combination of all those days when we decide what our purpose is and how we go about it. You know, and there's many purposes, some immediate, some like purpose for the next, for this rising, maybe for this strong, maybe for this month, for the year, or for your life. It's near day, the day of purpose. Also it's day two of Juicy July, and that's a 1 month fruit fast, 1 month of consuming fruits all day, and it's hosted by the Hidden Science Academy. 1 month all fruit, you know, helps you to reset, replenish, and rise grandly every rising year due to the cleansing powers of fruits. Yes, yeah, they're actually doing it as a group, so you can join the group. I'll give you the information a little bit further. Yeah, but you can nourish your melanin, fuel your temple, which is your body, elevate your spirit. Yes, yeah, a good cleanse. And trust me, listeners, I did it. I didn't do it for a month. I did a fruit cleanse as I got to Jamaica. I did a fruit cleanse for 2 weeks, you know, because I had a slight injury in my hand, which was almost disabled my thumb, actually. Yeah, I couldn't move it, couldn't even stretch it or nothing, you know. 2 weeks of just consuming nothing but fruits. And yes, you better believe it, I've got full mobility, and yeah, consuming fruits and just leaving my hand out to bake in the sun for about an hour, you know, sunbathing, you know, but I've got full mobility, no more soreness and stuff. I actually got an x-ray because I was really concerned about it before I'd done my travels, you know, but I've got full mobility, so I would testify for the cleansing effects of consuming just fruits. You know, even if you do it for 3 days, you know, I'm sure you will notice the benefits and stuff, you know. But I did it for 2 weeks straight, and yeah, I've got full mobility as well as a good cleanse. Yes, so it's Juicy July, it's day two. They started yesterday, and it's a thing that you it's an activity that the whole of the Hidden Science group consumes fruits for the whole of this month. And guess what next month is? Next month will be Rawgust. Yes, and they provide you with it. You get support. They provide you with information as well as, Ooh, strange. Yes, Juicy July.

0: Glasgow.
1: Lyrical and the carnival meeting. Yes, lots of carnivals happening and lots of, in fact, we got to change that name, you know, carnival, you know, none of us are carnivorous that way, you know. Yeah, more caribou happening. Yeah, lots of festivals and, what do you call them, country shows and stuff like that. Yes, yeah, happening, you know. Of course, we got the big one. We've got, before the big carnival, the London carnival. We've just concluded on Parents and Ancestors Day. We have Reparations Gathering as well. That's the 1st of Messiah, also known as the 1st, formerly known as the 1st of August. Yes, big Brixton gathering, big outdoor gathering. There's quite a few. There's one and two sports days as well. You've got the Jamming for Justice coming up as well in Raugus, as well as, quite a few outdoor events. Lots of free events. I'll keep you updated on all of them. Yes, yeah. We've just concluded our Soul Catonic. And incidentally, just hearing soca, let alone moving, rocking, swinging, or really getting down to soca music, you know, especially those around the breakfast, the breaking fast tables. Listen to soca actually makes your cells vibrate at a faster rate, therefore boosting your immune system, because it slightly heats up your internal organs and stuff, you know, which is good for you. So, you know, whether you like soca or not, just listen to it and you will feel grandly. We've got 4 minutes before the brand new hour, 56 minutes after the previous hour, whichever time zone you are in. Remember, we are worldwide web.

gonna pull up this one now. Yeah, going out to all those not there full 100%. Yes, we're gonna send out a wellness vibration right across this conscious planet. If you're not your full 100%, yeah, positive thoughts. Yeah, do some deep breathing. Always helps, you know, big deep breaths, because we don't take deep breaths enough. If you can move about, do some stretching, you know, yeah, and just get that positive vibration mind in your soul. God, this Tennai Mari is just wonderful.

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1: We are not your enemy.
0: We are not your enemy. 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
1: We come with no gun, no flag, only memory.
0: What your leaders did, they did not tell you.
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1: What we tell them, Chancellor, the Negus, Negus, kings and queens, the youths are our future, so let's boost our future, listen to our future, play music from our future, by our future, because the youth them are the future. Yes, Chancellor.
2: Hey.
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0: 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I got no time and I have no patience.
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0: Negative vibes, that's contagious. 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

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They actually have the cheek and the audacity to fake it. Back to reality, let's face it. 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I don't want a salary that's basic. I ain't really that too keen on wages. But if you have a dream, then chase it. 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But I have a strategy in place. I'm trying to be financially creative. It's a right mindset. Better get your life in check. Children, I mind your step. When you live a life on edge. Why's my man vets? Bad man see the eye then red. Live life in a time for stress. I am blessed. 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

0: You can't make it, chase it, and start believing in it. Face it, change it, just don't waste it. Take your chances, achieve and win it. I got a top tier ting OT, I don't even beat, I just reason with it. Lifestyle into these streets, it comes with a grief. Make you pull out the weed and bill it. I need a minute. I need a moment of silence for all of those. I lost the life to the violence, I call my bros. And I just give them the guidance, cause mindset is key in the way to survive in this life in the streets that were all advertising it. Right when I life ends from all of the fighting, your mind isn't right if you think it's exciting.
1: It's a right mindset. Better get your life in check. 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We can live a life on edge. Wise my man vets. Bad mind say that I had them red. Live life in a time for stress.

0: Young Theo Brown and Mindset. Yes, yeah, gotta have the right mindset. Like us, yes, we have renamed the days, therefore giving us some, yeah, better direction, redefining our narrative, rewriting our destiny. Yeah, we've changed the names of this rising into Near Day, getting that right mindset. And Near means purpose. What's yours and how many purposes do you have? Yes, yeah. Playing some sounds from our future, by our future, for our future. Yes, yes, that's our children. Yes, our tops, future top celebrities, as well as, top performers, creatives, inventors, professors, doctors. Yes, our future, our children. Yes, yeah. You know, it's always good to share the knowledge, as well as, you know, get up to date with what our future, our children are learning. Isn't that true?
1: What we tell them, Chancellor D, Negus, Negis, kings and queens, the youths are our future, so let's boost our future, listen to our future, play music from our future, by our future, because the youth them are the future. Yes, Chancellor.
2: Please stop scaring the youth about heaven and hell. Just tell them the truth. Next time you see your pastor asking for proof, we all want a mansion, but what you need is a roof that can go over your head. Yeah, you need shelter, clothes and a bed, and you're gonna need some food. I mean, you don't need much to be in a good mood. And I'm not trying to be rude. Stop chasing your dreams, it's not meant to be pursued. You're meant to attract what you want. I hear people's goals and think, is that what you want?

0: I got angels, boy. Try test me, I send you to the angels, boy. Before Western, I was rated highly. You would have thought I was angels, boy. I've been away for a minute, but I'm back this time. I said I've been away for a minute, but I'm back this time. Honestly, it's not chat this time. And I'm back on grime. Oh, what you call this? It's called conscious grime. What you call this? It's called conscious grime.
1: Lift up your mind. Lift up your day. Breathe in the light and stretch your stress away. Yeah.
2: Hey, youth. Look in the mirror and tell me what you see. Hey, youth, look in the mirror and tell me what you see.
3: What we tell them, Chancellor, kings and queens, the youths are our future, so let's boost our future, listen to our future, play music from our future, by our future, because the youth them are the future. Yes, Chancellor.
2: Hey, youths, look in the mirror and tell me what you see.

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0: Inside the consumption revolution zone of your grand near rising stretch broadcast for this rising. Yes, we're prompting you to think before you consume. That's how you become a consumption revolution. Also getting, you know, also to, you know, to get into that routine of doing some exercise, some stretching, dipping, deep breathing in through our nose, out through our mouth. That's how you become a consumption revolutionist. Being conscious and aware of the healthy thoughts you put into your mind as well. You know, healthy body, healthy mind and stuff. Another reason to become a consumption revolutionist, as well as, being aware of what you put, you know, what you rub on your skin, the lotions you wear and stuff, you know, and you become, as well as the clothes you wear as well, you know, yes, yeah, you know, as well as, you know, and the most important stuff, as we said already, what you put in that tum-tum of yours, what you consume, where you eat. Yes, yeah, yeah. And a good tip we always give is to make your smart devices, your smartphones and stuff extra smart by looking up and getting that list of E numbers, and E numbers are the ingredients on the side of your food packaging, as well as your vegetable, anything you buy in a shop, you know, yeah, should have ingredients and stuff, you know, but the ingredients are so long that, there's so many ingredients and stuff, added ingredients, a lot of them, that they have to, you know, code them just to make the writing small and the packaging as small as possible, reducing waste, but they have to code these ingredients, these hidden ingredients, under things called E numbers, you know, just to shorten them, and then you can look up the E number coding, like E160. That's one of the food colorings they use, you know. Then you can make your smartphone super smart, and therefore making yourself extra wise, increasing your powers by doing some further research into what these ingredients, these E numbers, can do for you, whether it be for the good or the bad. Then you can make a super wise decision and stand in your truth, whether to waste your hard-earned financial cash and increase your actual wealth, your first wealth, your original wealth, your number one wealth, which is your health. Yes, yeah, that's how you can become a consumption revolutionists. And to keep on that track, remember, and I'll tell you this after this next track, remember this, every single rising we must increase our powers. Tell you all about that after this little sound bite.
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2: Yeah. 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Fearmonger.
1: Some of the latest, just played you a clip of the latest behind the scenes consumption news.
2: Vaccinated and still got catch COVID. Well, sorry for them and them doctor business. Vaccinated and still.
1: Remember, a closed mouth does not get fed.

0: another consumption revolution matter hidden behind the scenes. You have to go and search for this one. Google News Showcase has a bulletin that says resuscitated human retinas respond to light 10 hours after death. How creepy did that sound, you know? And a little bit further into this report, perfusing human retinas with blood and oxygen meant they continued the eyes, the dead eyeball or the dead person's eyeball, continued to respond to light for up to 10 hours after death, yeah. And according to this, you know, the medical team, this marks a significant step towards eye transplant that restore vision. Don't like the sound of that, you know, and I can, you know, without panicking too much, I can see, some sinister applications for that, you know. You know, remember Money Talk? Yes. Remember, we're part of the, this is the Consumption Revolution part of your show. And remember, this is one of our famous and regular quotes. You are what you eat, Consumption Revolutionists. Every 28 days, your skin replaces itself. Your liver replaces itself. Roughly every 5 months, your bones every 10 years. Your body makes these new cells from the food, the stuff you put in your tum-tum, the food that you consume, the food that you eat. Yes, yeah. So what you eat or what you consume literally becomes you, and you have a choice in what you are made of. Yes, yeah, still get into what you need to do to daily increase your powers regarding Consumption Revolutionists. We're going to get into that. For all those still suffering under the heat, you know, yes, we've got the hydration wrap coming up just after this soundbite. And I've got a bulletin about, basically, you know, we get these seedless fruits, you know, how do they do that? How do they get seedless fruits? You know, I've done some little digging with some research from, some of my friends, Brother Bookie. Yeah. He actually found the answer, you know, to what they've been doing, you know. So rise up, Brother Bookie from the Room One contingent. Ray D, I got to remember we was touching on that. I mentioned that the AirPods and earpieces and Bluetooth devices are not the healthiest thing for you. I found that information. I'll give you that as well. First of all, take in this soundbite about how not to be a consumption revolutionist. Yeah, if you want to be a zombie, you kind of follow the beginning of this soundbite.
1: If you are so-called African-American or you have that melanin, you need to be in the sun at least 2 hours a day, direct sunlight. I don't recommend you get in the sun when it's high noonday because it still can burn you whether you got melanin or not. So I say as soon as you get up, once you stretch and you drink your juice, your H3O2 or your H2O, what you would call spring water, immediately go outside. Jumpstart your organs, your eternal organs. For everybody else, they call them internal organs. We are eternal people. Drink your water, jumpstart the organs because water is a conductivity or a conduit for electricity. Then go outside and get the electric from the sun. 2 hours. That will heal your body alone. Next is after that. So we got fire. So we're going to heal through the elements. Next is going to be earth. What I was just talking about, grounding, being in nature. There's something that happened to the psychological process of our brains just by looking at green trees. Literally, it makes you happy. There is something called nature deficiency orders. Look it up. You can Google it right now on your iPad. It's called nature deficiency order, where people go through a psychological depression and they don't realize why.

0: and then they go into nature for 2 hours a day, and everything and all those suicidal thoughts that they was going through, they don't have them anymore. So they were literally, it's called nature deficiency order, right? So get in nature. Not only get in nature, eat from nature. Natural organic things that grow from nature. Fruits, berries, melons, vegetables, limited seeds, limited nuts, and limited grains. These things are very good for the body, and it brings on a detoxification. So we got fire, which is the sun. We got earth, which is everything that she grows inside of earth, and grounding, connecting with earth. You can lay on earth. These things will actually discharge all the negative protons in the body and bring, I mean, all the positive protons in the body and bring in negative electrons to make your body more ionic, for it can be more in a balance of homeostasis.
1: Plants, oxygen, water, exercise, rest, and sun. Put those first letters of this or that, those words together, you get powers. Daily, we must increase them. Yes, yeah. And as a reverse, if you want the alternative of what Dr. Yaki Awakening has just pointed out, how to really get into the consumption revolution of that beautiful temple of yours, which is your body, you can do the opposite. Here's the opposite, you know. Basically, you keep on consuming fluoride, both through, you know, putting it in your mouth as well as putting it on your skin. Keep consuming junk food. Keep watching TV. Consume without reading anything or checking anything. Never question anything, so just consume again. And make sure you consume artificial foods, you know, especially genetically modified GMO. What's the other word for the plant based, you know, fake plant coloring and stuff like that. Keep on doing poor exercise. Stay out of the sun. Don't read. Yes, that's the alternative, you know. And you know, and the alternative of not being a consumption revolution, you got to, well, according to that bulletin what I just read out, is becoming a zombie. Mm-hmm. yes, smile and noddy.
2: Change your thinking, improve your health, make it your wealth. Join the consumption revolution.

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1: For all those under the heat.
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3: Thirsty. 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

0: Yes, and incidentally, here's a point to remember as well. When you're hydrating yourself, adding to your powers, your health is determined by how well water, normal H2O, and remember there's H3O as well, that's structured water, fruit juices, vegetable juices, and such delightful things. Yes, yeah. But your health is determined by how well water, normal, H2O water, moves through your system, your temple, your body. And the easiest way to make sure that happens as a consumption revolution is as you rise, and while you're taking your big deep breaths in through your nose and out through your mouth and making all your affirmations and stuff, is to have a big stretch, like when you see your animals wake up, when they wake up, they always stretch out, stretch, and then, they hold it till they kind of tremble. That's what we should do. And then just kind of like contract, curl back up again, and then do another one with your breath as well. That actually sets up the whole of your internal system for structuring water. So that kind of helps to put the normal liquid state H2O into that fourth state, which is structured state. Yes, remember you've got solid, liquid and gas, where there's also structure, which is like a jelly kind of gelatin kind of form, like when you crack open, we see things like passion fruits, and you see all the seeds, them all kind of with that jelly around. Yes, yeah, you could kind of look at, class that as structuring your H2O. Yeah, but the best water to consume is if you want H3O, structured water straight off the bat. Fruits and vegetables, just the juice from them, no contaminants, cannot seep in. Another soundbite regarding the consumption revolutionists.
1: The mainstream media is not talking about this, but this should be a very big deal. This month in Amsterdam at the Court of Appeal, a case is unfolding involving Bill Gates, Pfizer CEO Albert Bourla, former Prime Minister Mark Rutte. This is part of a much larger lawsuit that started in 2023, where multiple individuals claim they suffered serious harm from mRNA vaccines and are holding these figures personally accountable. During the appeal, lawyer Peter Stassen delivered a one-hour intense argument that left the courtroom in complete silence. He called it a case of global importance. In court, he said, on the Global Elite Network, there is a globally organized malicious elite. At the top of this elite are at least some of the families who own the central banks worldwide. On Jeffrey Epstein, he said, Mr. Epstein plays an important role in this network. He is the banker's agent. Epstein is shaping the transhuman agenda, which is largely driven by the desire to eradicate much of the world's population. On a satanic system, he said, bankers, secret services, media, Hollywood figures, government officials, universities, and many scientists are corruptly connected to this network and serve this transhuman, let's just say, satanic, mind-bending system. He also claimed the COVID crisis was not a coincidence, but part of what he called the Great Reset. Now think about it. This is not just internet talk. These are claims made in a courtroom. This case is not even about the final verdict yet. It's about whether his expert witnesses are allowed to testify under oath, including figures who claim the vaccines could be linked to military-grade technology, and the court will decide on this April 9th. So ask yourself, what happens if Peter Stassen wins this step? Does it open the door to a full trial where these claims are examined under oath? Does it force governments and pharmaceutical companies into deeper legal scrutiny? Does it trigger a chain reaction of similar cases worldwide? Peter Stassen himself called it a trial beyond the courtroom, a test for the justice system. And maybe that is the real story. What do you think? Is this the beginning of something major, or does it go nowhere? Let me know what you think in the comments.
0: Well, if you clock the date when that big meeting, that inquiry started, that was April the 9th. Can we remember what was the media flashing about on around that time, the beginning of April? Yes, yeah. Can we say distracting World Cup build-up and stuff like that, as well as distracting false kings and queens that have set themselves away, distractions in the media. Yeah. I mean, we didn't hear about the eye experiments as well as you have to wonder what else.
2: Change your thinking, improve your health, make it your wealth. Join the consumption.
0: 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Water, we've just covered that. Hydration is key to melanin health. All melanin, whether it's pheomelanin or eumelanin. That's the two different human types of melanin. You know, we got to drink structured water because hydration is key. Yes, drink. E is exercise. That's the E in powers. Yeah, movement. Remember, our temples just love movement. Exercise, electron flow, health, energy, and plus that feel-good feeling. You know, R in powers stands for rest, because when our temples, our bodies rest, we repair, rejuvenate. Whilst all this while we're resting, you know, we don't have to do nothing. Just go sleep. We replenish. We stay in rhythm with the cosmos. And speaking of the cosmos, the S in the power stands for sunlight. Again, in particular, UVB sun rays, which is morning sun and evening sun. For melanin. Yes, yeah, for your melanin. And daily, we must increase our powers. Yes, just like, you know, every day you must get wiser, as them say. Yes, yeah. And regarding going out in the sunlight, you know, if you're out in the sunlight, like, remember, Dr. Yaki recommends roughly 2 hours for eumelanin, 30 minutes maximum each side for pheomelanin. Yes, yeah. And if you make your smartphone smart, if you're not too sure of what these terms are, eumelanin, E-U-melanin, and pheomelanin, P-H-E-O-melanin, again, make your smart devices make you wise and open up your eyes. Change your thinking. But see, again, going back to sunlight, you know, whilst you're out there getting your upload, your melanin electrical raw upload, plant a tree. Why not? Please, plant a tree. And this is Yet Twang Twang.
3: Long time.
0: And he tells us all to please plant a tree. He's doing it, and he's telling you about everybody's doing it as well. Yes, yeah.

Please, please, please, please plant a tree, says Twing Twing. And yeah, many of us consumption revolutionists are aware of that and doing just like. We're going for a herbal break. When we come back, we will be taking that journey across the language barrier. What is that? Well, you may hear a version, instrumental, rhythm track, or a dubwise. Yes, you know, and yeah, we're going to kind of like, you know, cancel out language for a while and stuff. You know, it's a good excuse to take a break, you know, for those getting ready, kicking off their shoes, grounding themselves, getting out of the office. You know, yes, a time to take your own personal break. You know, yes, yeah, we are entitled, you know, especially remember they say this hot weather, so we need to cool down. So join me after the break. I give you a perfect experience. You could experience a version, instrumental, rhythm track, or dubwise as we take that personal break, pamper ourselves a little bit more, and take that journey across the language barrier. This is your Grand Rising.

0: excuse to take a break. You know, for those getting ready, kicking off their shoes, grounding themselves, getting out of the office. You know, yes, a time to take your own personal break. You know, yes, yeah, we are entitled. You know, especially, remember, they say this hot weather, so we need to cool down. So join me after the break. I give you a perfect experience. You could experience a version, instrumental, rhythm track or dub-wise as we take that personal break, pamper ourselves a little bit more, and take that journey across the language barrier. This is your grand rising near the day of purpose. What's yours? Planting trees is a real generational purpose, especially if you plant enough trees. Yes, yeah. The day of purpose, spelt N-I-A, that's near. That's the day. That's what we've renamed this day. And it's not even a day anymore. It's a rising, you know, because we, and a grand rising that at that as well. Near means making our collective vocation the building and developing of our community in order to restore not just our health, but our people to their traditional greatness. Yes, yeah. You know, and purposes, there's loads of purposes, daily purposes, hourly, monthly, weekly, yearly, and lifelong power purpose. So please join the consumption revolution. Plant trees and all that. Put your hand in the soil. It good for you. See you after the herbal break.
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3: 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And from London, The Great Wassy One. Special guest, Junior Blues. 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

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The Chancellor, ready to brighten up

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1: Rising!

It's always good for us to just throw language to the curb so that we can just full joy our great musicians in action. Yes, as we take that journey across the language barrier, which we have just done. Yes, and a good excuse for all the new true listeners. In fact, everybody on this conscious planet to take their own personal break as well. As all our, those in the reggae offices and then driving around in the reggae automobiles or in the reggae gardens and allotments and such delightful places. It's a good excuse for take your own personal break, you know, because we don't pamper ourselves enough, you know, as well as, take your break, ground yourself if you're outside or run outside when you take your break, you know, kick your shoes off, ground yourself with the earth, you know, take some big deep breaths in through your nose, out through your mouth, you know, a few times. Go up and tiptoe and come down slowly, stretch and stretch, take some big deep breaths again, and just chill out, you know, and let the music take you all over that altitude of pure music's pleasure whilst we travel across the language barrier, which is also a good excuse for all the current budding wannabe and those who would fancy just having a go at being a DJ, singer, rapper, spoken word artist, poet, writer of creative writer and all creatives, actually, players of instruments included, to practice their talents with a little really bump. And so we just jam each and every time I say we just jam. You know, said this, that you tell my dad that all stand. And I in the thing with that thing I've written grand. And I in the this man, you know, me coming grand. And stuff like that. Yes, yeah. You know, and hopefully a lot better than that. Gonna put language back on the turntable now. We've got one or two bulletins for you to sow some seeds of thought and hopefully discussion and even more better, some affirmative action. Yes, because, today, Near Rising is all about purpose. And a purpose of this album is to, I would say, this artist is just showing off and boasting that he knows all the top of the tops. Testing one, two, one. It's Shaggy. Shaggy. Off of

0: sending out a big shout and as well as a big scream going out to G Money, Georgina as well, Simone T, Afua, Natasha, Tash, as well as Ayan and the Boom Body Crew. And they're just like Virtuous. They're in the gym right now, you know, doing a group workout just like the Juicy July crew.
1: One girl alone about the place and drive me crazy.
0: Juicy July, what's all that about?
1: One girl
0: that's consuming pure fruits for the whole of July till Rogers.
1: One girl alone do everything that does amaze me. One girl alone.
0: Shaggy, always off of his brand new album.
1: Put on a ringy
0: and friends.
1: One girl
0: like Acorn.
1: One girl alone.
2: Shawty, she's a baddie, she's a keeper.
0: Acorn.
2: And that's why I never wanna leave her. She be running around in my head. She be doing
0: what they're up to.

You're right, Tiny. Absolutely right, Tiny. Yes, a delight even for big ears people like, or big ear species, I should say, like yourself, Tiny. Yeah, Tiny, that's Tiny, the elephant, my program controller. Kind of like just showing off of me, telling me that, yeah, man, you know, this album is boom. He likes it. Here's another track. All right, mate. Slow down. Yeah, here's another track. This track is on the album and there's more. Oh, wow. Just listen. Beres Hammond and friends, you got to say. Top class friends. He's showing off, all right.

I'm sure you recognize that voice, Shaggy, alongside Berris Hammond. Stay tuned for Dexter the Dapper. Heavyweight album from one of our own heavyweight artists.

You're not going nowhere. If you don't go a dance, you're not going nowhere. Yes, yeah. Just speeding up your dreary day if you're having a dreary day. Hopefully, you're having an iry day. Send this one out, going out to all those in the auto, reggae, automobiles, delivering, transporting, or just working.

Mikey Dread. From Cape to Cairo. Mikey General, not Doom, which means apologies. Mikey General, along with African, our very own, UK's very own African Simba. Well, you know something, he's not really, well, really, even UK can't really claim him. But let's do like the this distracting World Cup does, you know. Yeah, let's just claim African Simba as

the news, almost a 6,000-year-old Neolithic monument was unearthed at Sizewell C development. That you can get more from that from Heritage Daily. Mining.com. 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Burkina Faso grants permit to state-owned gold miner for the Bobolu project. Yes, and in fact, you know, if you don't know and if you're concerned about that, yes, they are. But, you know, reading the fine print, Burkina does that exceptionally well.

linking sun-drenched UK islands, and which takes off with £12 flights. Yes. A new hovercraft route is being trailed this summer. Yes, yes. So, good news for all. And it's, yeah, it's already been proved a big hit. Yes, yeah. Good news for all our, UK contingents. Yeah, all those, you know, crying for the heat. Yes, yeah, crying for the heat. Here's something interesting in us for all those, into real science and quantum science. Yeah, CERN just shut down the world's largest particle collider. The next version will produce 10 times more collisions and 380 million Higgs bosons. Yes, that's for all our scientists to look into. Maybe get back to me. They definitely don't know what they're doing. And yes, yeah, yeah. And we have to say rise in power with, and we have to say Tendai Mari, which translated, if you like to be affricated, simply means praises to creation for giving us the soul of Phantom Mojo. Sadly, we heard the news at just 49 years of old after suffering, quite a bit of, chesty and heart related and that region, problems and stuff. You kind of have to factor in the hectic traveling lifestyle and different sleep patterns. I suffered from that. Yes, yeah, not as severe, but yeah, we got to say rise in power to Phantom Mojo, sadly passed away. We got the news yesterday. Yes, and for the family, we send deep, warm condolences and vibrations. And just to remind you, he lives in our hearts through all his joyous moments, and we kind of suggest that to the family that, yeah, you know, even their, you know, our past ones' funny ways, their little things they like to say, we keep them alive with sharing and remembering that moment, even the walk you may glimpse on, you know, on your travels from now on, or sway or lean up and all those things. Yeah. Yes, yes, yeah, yeah, you know, so rising power, Phantom Mojo.

Music lover, I say for Phantom Mojo, a favorable judgment he most definitely musically will receive when his soul is weighed on the scales of Ma'at against a feather. Rising power.

Yes, you know it's me a Cyrus B, and me a say this is Grammy Award for all the women them who not twerk in a dance with them dirty wine. All the man them who know say who not sell cocaine or crack. All the man them who know say who not walk with gun or knife or take nobody life. You see it, all the hard working mothers, whether you're married or you're single, or you're raising a child on your own and you're holding up one or two job. Big up all the hard working fathers who do them 9 to 5, £7 an hour, whatever. You know, I work and hold on a certain thing. Big up on a status, because I know it's on a rate us. You know, it's me, Cyrus B. I mean, I said, Chancellor D, the big man from London. We're going to make a million. You see, burn some tunes for the people then. Yeah, yo.

beautiful empresses. Yes, yeah, yeah, yeah. Alicia Scott and maybe. We had our worldwide self pat on the back. Yeah, going out to all the, you know, worldwide Grammy Award. And then we had this artist, Azaia Lineage, beautiful, another beautiful soul, well talented, writes some fantastic material, as well as groovy stuff as well. Yeah, that's off of her brand new album, courtesy of One King Productions. Yes, got to rise up, Launchpad Productions as well as all the rest of our music fraternities and groups and production teams out there on this continent. Conscious Planet, keep it coming. Almost time for us to walk off into the rest of this near day. Remember, it's the day of purpose. Yes, making our collective vocations the building block of our community, therefore enabling us to rebuild this paradise world. Yes, yeah. Listeners, yeah, remember what we say on all Grand Rising Stretch broadcasts. Always aim for greatness, because if you miss or if you're slightly off target, you must hit good. And remember, if you're stepping out right now, or you know, or if you're busy stepping, remember, we step out. The new talk is you know, for this betterment here, we step out to win, and we're gonna come in winning. Listeners, stay cool, be true until the next time. More time. Hold on a second. Give me a second. Let's do it properly. Listeners, stay cool. Be true. Until the next time, stay tuned for Judith Jacobs today. Dr. Oliver after the herbal break, with your health, body, and mind, soul. For me, Chanta D. Stay cool. Be true. Step out to win. Come in winning. Till the next time. More time.

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One, two. Oh, great. I'm on. Yeah, live as it is should be. Grand Rising family. It's a new strong, or coming, winding down from a new strong. Thursday morning. It feels like a Friday morning. Could be like, let's start the weekend. Anyway, it's awesome to be here. Grand Rising, Grand Rising. I am telling you, man, it's just a powerful, powerful weekend we're having. Week, I should say. I mean, no, it's not week. It's strong. Awesome, strong. Lots to do, lots happening, and, just very progressive in different ways. It's my son's birthday today. He's finally grown up. He's 18 today. I had to get him to Jamaica to his mother a couple of days ago so he could make it there for his birthday today to spend it with his mom. He spent the whole year with me. I guess he can get. He was with me from his birthday last year until this birthday. So I figure he gets to go to Jamaica and spend his birthday with his mom, his 18th birthday, the day he becomes a man, or I would say, not a grown up. I'm not going to put that in his head. I told him 21 before I could say you're like close to being a grown up. But yeah, today's my son's birthday. So happy birthday, son. Wishing you many more. And yes, you've been a good son. And his name is Keanu Oliver. 18th birthday. Yes, family, it's and friends and listeners, as I said, it's been a progressive week. A lot to do, a lot get done, and what we do here is the health vibration. Mind, body, and soul balancing for quality life into super aging.

0: centurion and super centurion years. So I get to figure out, you know, you got the super agent, you get into the 90s, right? And then you have the, you know, the centurions. They get to like 100, 105. And then you have super centurions. Those are the ones who make it to 110 and beyond, right? So that's a powerful thing when you think about it, you know. Super aging, super centurion, centurion, super centurion, yes. Those are good goals to, you know, put out in the universe, that those are goals that you want to accomplish in your lifetime. Yes, it's a good thing to accomplish in your lifetime. I mean, I have a few sets, you know. I want to, you know, be the oldest, fastest person. That means the record right now is a Japanese 104 years old. He set a speed record of, let me see, is it? I think it's under 14 seconds, if I'm not mistaken, for the 100 meter. I think it's under 14 seconds. I'm trying to rock my brain. I got to look it up again because it could be 16 seconds because 14 seconds is fast for 104 years old. But yeah, we did have a Japanese who run the 100 when he was 104 years old. And I think it's under 15 seconds. So it's 14 something. But it could be, you know, let me see. What's the, let me look it up real quick because I want to make sure I get it because that's my goal. That's a record I want to beat. That means I got to do it at 105 and a few seconds. A few seconds less. A few seconds less. Not seconds, milliseconds. Milliseconds. Yeah. So it's going to be like amazing, you know, if you can get to that record. But let me find out what is the record for the oldest, fastest. Oldest, fastest. Yes. Oldest, fastest. Let's see what that is. Here we go. Here we go. All right, let me look. All right, so world record for the oldest, fastest, for the oldest sprinter, I would say. Let me put sprinter. Sprinter, all right. So the oldest competitive sprinter is Hideki Miyazaki, Japan. 22 September. He was born what? Yeah, he was born 22nd of September 1910. Who was, 105 years old and one day old when he competed in the Kyoto Masters Athletics Autumn Competitions in Kyoto, Japan on the 23rd of September 2015. Mr. Miyazaki run 100 meter. Oh, that's not the record though. 100 meter in 42.2 seconds. Okay. So that's the oldest competitive sprinter. Is Hideki Miyazaki. But I want to know is it possible to run at 100 years old? Are you there any 90-year-old runners. Who is the 100-year-old Japanese sprinter? How fast can a 100-year-old run 100 meter? All right, so this one, let's go down to this one. Eddie, what's his name? Same guy, right? Eddie, Eddie Kitcher. Yeah, let me hold on to that piece for now. 42 seconds. That's 105. But I know there's a record, though. The world record for the fastest Centurion race. Let me go to that. World record for the fastest and oldest sprinter. So let's look at that, if there's a difference there. Okay. So one of the five young set the new record as the world's oldest competitive sprinter. All right. So the same guy, oldest competitive sprinter. It's not bad. I guess I would have to beat, I can beat that 42 seconds, right? All right. Maybe I was reading it wrong when I saw the thing. Fastest sprint performance. Over 100. Over, let me see it. Maybe that's how I look at it. Over 100 years old. 100 years old. Yeah. All right. So Lester Wright, who is a native of New Jersey, a 100-year-old World War II veteran, ran the fastest 100 meter ever for a Centurion by clocking a time of 26.34 at the Penn Relays on Saturday. Wright beat the previous men's world record in the 100-year-old division, 26.99, set by Donald Pelnan in 2015. So this year, April, all right, so maybe I was mixing up this 26 for 16. Okay, good. Okay, we got it. So what happened is you have the oldest, Lester Wright, who's a native of New Jersey, 100-year-old, and he did a world record. His world record is, 26.34. So, if I need to beat this record, when I get to 100, I got to do 26.34 seconds in the 100. So that means I have to do just a little less. I could do 26.30 to beat that record. So that's like milliseconds, right? And then the other one that I need to beat is the oldest now, sprinter. So at 105, this guy did 42, right? So I have to beat that record. So that means I got to get to 106 to be the oldest sprinter and sprinting at that age. And maybe take it up to 110. You know how it is when you get hooked on running, sprinting at whatever age. All right, family. So this rising, we'll be looking at a variety of stuff. We'll be looking at, what are the markers for you to become a super ager, centurion, and super centurion? It's not hard. You know, the one marker, the one main thing that will let you know that you're going to live to these years. That's what we have to, like, look at. That's what we have to really think about and see how we get that done, right? So the one marker, and you know, it is the most, it's the one that is also the root causes of all chronic diseases, you know, that we experience. So we look at that, you know, that is going to be, one of the thing. We'll try and get one of the most, expert scientists on that, in that field. Let me see who we can, look at. And then, yeah, we'll, so that one of the things that we're looking at, of course, we're going to look at some solution to live a very healthy quality life into super age and then beyond into super age and then into centurion years and of course super centurion years. Yes, looking forward to that. On to some beautiful things that we can look at. I think the first soundbite that I want to put out so that we can set the room in such a way that we can basically feel the vibes of the healthy living. That's what we say. Yeah, healthy living into super centurion years, quality life. We want it to be quality. And when you say quality, you know, you got to be able to sprint, you got to be able to run, do something at 100. You know, it's like you're not having mobility issues or anything like that. And that can be done. It is very possible, my wonderful listeners. It's very possible to get to those years and still be strong, healthy, and going, and going, and going. Yes. So, let me get on my page. I did have a few things that I want to look at real quick before we go into that one marker that helps us. And once we understand it, get into the super centurion years. Yeah, that's a must. That's a must. where am I? Yes. And okay, where am I now? Oh, yeah. Yeah, sometimes I'm looking at my phone and I'm like, you know, I don't know if I have too many things on there or too many contacts, too many people reaching out to. But yeah, I find what I'm looking for either way. So we'll also look at some of the things that are driving some of these diseases, you know, and the marker that, you know, once you have that in your grasp, you can actually do the super centurion years much better. And and that's very important here, yes, to grasp that. All right. I think last week I talked about bifidobacterium and the importance that it is to the good gut bacteria. We can touch on it again, and never too much information when it comes on to a healthy gut, because healthy gut means healthy body. Life and death starts in the gut. All right. So very important again to get that. You know, I'm going to let one of the experts talk about the marker that gets you to the super centurion years. As a matter of fact, we'll do two. You know, we'll look at two experts on that issue. The marker that gets you to super centurion years. The supplements, I would say. Let's supplements that gets you to 100. To 100. 100 years. Let me see. They got the secret in the blood. Scientists discover the exact two supplement everyone over. Yeah. And then the scientists discover the exact. I think that's the one I want to look at. The secret. 100 plus centurion reveals. We'll look at that. But as I said, my goal is to get to beat the super, you know, the centurion sprint record. And I think it's something that worth working towards, right? At a 100, run better than 26 seconds. I don't think that's hard to do. You just got to keep away from the pitfalls. And also keep this one thing that we're going to talk about right now. You got to keep it at minimum or none at all, right? If you want to get to those years and still sprinting. All right. All right. So the one, let's look at it from a scientific point of view real quick. This is the first soundbite that we're going
1: to
0: look at.
1: Back to maybe some of these other vitamins. There's other, I guess, lifestyle interventions as well that I wanted to cover. But since we're on the vitamin train, the big one is omega-3, right? I mean, that I've seen, at least in the literature. And this is something that isn't surprising to me because going back to this theme that we've been talking about, if you're starting out with a deficiency, if you're starting out at an unhealthy point and you improve that, you fill that nutrition deficiency gap, or you, you know, improve your health, lose weight, whatever, then you're going to have a stronger signal, right?
2: Yes.
1: 90% of Americans don't get enough omega-3 fatty acids. Nobody's eating seafood in the U.S. It's just, yes, you know, so you're starting with a population that's already, you know, I don't want to say deficient, but they're not getting a sufficient amount of omega-3 fatty acids. Mm-hmm. And so I think it's probably why it's easy to keep getting this stronger signal, because if you start out with someone who's already getting enough omega-3, maybe you go to Japan and do the study. I don't know. It would be interesting to see.
2: Yes.
1: Perhaps there, it just keeps improving inflammation and then, you know, you'll keep seeing an effect. But, it seems like many, many studies have shown that omega-3 fatty acid, whether it's from food, supplementation, a combination of both, seem to slow epigenetic aging by different clocks.
2: Yes, there has been quite some literature. It started with observational studies that you cannot trust. But last year, we published a study which was very rigorous. This was a study conducted by a Swiss professor, Heike Bischoff-Ferrari, who looked at 780 people and followed, again, the most rigorous design, randomized controlled trial, placebo controlled trial, in a population that I was very interested in. People 71 years or older, really older people, reasonably healthy. Average age, I want to say 75, I think, or 73. So older people. And she evaluated famous interventions. Number one, omega-3, 1 gram, vitamin D. And we should talk about the intervention about vitamin D was tricky. It was high vitamin D versus low vitamin D. It wasn't vitamin D versus no vitamin D. That's a key distinction.
1: What was the low? I know the high vitamin D was 2000 IUs.
2: Yes. And the low was 800 IUs. Yes.
1: So it was only double.
2: Exactly. Double. Okay. And that's a limitation the results for vitamin D were disappointing. No effect on epigenetic clocks. But that's why I hastened to add.
1: Have other randomized controlled trials showing the opposite. If you start with a deficiency and add it, and we can talk about that. Okay.
2: But
1: there was also another disappointing. If you look at the exercise.
2: Yeah, we need to talk about exercise. So this was called a home exercise intervention. Now, to remind you, these are people in their 70s, and think in terms of ethics approval. You cannot stress these people too much. So this home exercise intervention was very modest. Okay.
1: And it was resistance training.
0: So they're talking about how and what's important to make it to the super centurion years. Very essential. So I want you to really pay attention. The marker is going to be mentioned in this, but if you don't get it, we'll go over it again. And I will let you know what is that marker that is the single most important factor if you do make it to the super centurion years, 100 and beyond. 100 and beyond, right? So it also reduces cancer risk 61%, what we're discussing now. The omega-3, the importance there and the power there, so let's continue. I think I have it here. All right, cool.
1: Training, right? Three times a week.
2: Yes. Yeah. But it was, I'm telling you, it was mild resistance training, you know.
1: But
2: because no effect.
1: Right.
2: I was very disappointed.
1: Did you read that the starting population, 88, like around 88% of them already identified as being physically active?
2: Exactly.
1: I mean, which is, if you were to get a US population, not a chance.
2: Yes.
1: Like that, there's no way you would have had that many people physically active. But anyway, so that's
2: another. No, these are people in Switzerland. Hopefully they hike in
1: the
2: mountains.
1: They're walking everywhere. Exactly.
2: No, but that was interesting to me because I'm very interested in that population. People who already do a lot of good things. Mm-hmm. What can they do to improve, their outcomes,
1: Great framing of it. Okay.
2: Yeah. And, I think we already discussed the results. The most credible result was omega-3 on epigenetic clocks. A couple of epigenetic clocks picked it up. Grim Age version 2, Pheno Age, Dunedin Pace also worked very well in that context. Nice result for omega-3. The other interventions disappointed.
1: And By themselves.
2: But yes, there was this one treatment arm where people actually used all three beneficial interventions, high dosage vitamin D, omega-3, plus exercise. And according to PhenoAge, that treatment arm did the best. That's the finding that we would have liked to see, for all clocks. But it's just the PhenoAge picked it
1: up. Well, I think there was even a dose dependent where there was the group that just got the omega-3 and vitamin D, and that also improved more than the omega-3 alone.
2: Yes.
1: And then all three improved the most. So you see this nice dose dependent effect with adding in these healthy lifestyle interventions, even in an already presumably healthy population.
2: Yes.
1: Which is exciting.
2: Yes.
1: And I have the numbers here. I think it was 3.8 months. The PhenoAge delayed, the biological aging was delayed by 3.8 months.
2: Yeah, over 3 years.
1: Over 3 years.
2: 3 years of that. Yeah.
1: And that doesn't sound like a lot again, but they also correlated with some other outcomes, right? So I think there was in all three interventions, yes, it was 3.8 months it delayed the biological aging, but also that was associated with outcomes that were important. 61% reduced chance of getting metastatic cancer. It was like a 20% reduction in pre-frailty, which is also nice to see these outcomes correlated with this as well, right?
2: I agree with that. And I can tell you the same study looked at a new concept in the field called intrinsic capacity, which looks at various domains of functioning, frailty, cognition, psychology. Also intrinsic capacity was improved in that population.
1: Oh, and okay.
2: So it's not just the molecular readout, yes.
1: Mm-hmm. I think for me, the take home again is something that you mentioned when you have this already, you know, healthy, they have to be a healthy population of 88% with them physically active, right?
2: Yeah.
1: So, and you take that healthy population, you can still improve, right? You still yes. can improve things. Do you, again, this comes down to the compounding factor, right? So this is 3 years. And then let's say, okay, well, they're going to start doing this for the rest of their lives, you know, decades. We're talking, well, in this case, they're a little bit older, but people listening to this podcast, maybe in their 30s, maybe in their 20s, in their 40s. It's like, okay, well, I'm going to start training, getting, making sure I'm not vitamin D deficient, getting my omega 3. And then you have like, how is that going to compound over time? And yes. I know it's speculation, but it makes sense. That's the way I think about it.
2: I think of it the same way. I wish I could go back in time and tell myself to stop eating chocolates, which really messed me up. So yeah, good health behaviors, you know, and supplements included, I think will have benefit, major benefits.
1: Mm. When it comes to vitamin D, that's mm. the one that I mean, this one study was a bit disappointing, but as you mentioned, I mean, comparing 800 IUs to 2000 IUs, I wouldn't imagine to see a big difference there because you're already filling the
2: exactly.
1: gap.
2: Exactly. And most of the participants had no insufficiency in vitamin D. They really started at right. normal levels.
1: And that, and we know
2: yes.
1: there have been, in my opinion, so many studies that I've come across and read over the years showing that vitamin D deficiency causes age acceleration, mm-hmm. in some cases severe, like 3 years. And if you correct that deficiency, it'll slow age acceleration where then you say, you know, reversed aging by, you know, not 4 years or whatever. I mean, so, I think my take home, and I know the one that I like, the most recent one was the base two, the Berlin study.
2: Yes.
1: Where they took, which was the thing that was nice about that was they had a deficient population and then a sufficient population and gave them vitamin D.
2: Yes. And this was a study in Berlin and they followed people for 7 years, which was also impressive. It was a large population. And you can imagine Berlin is, of course, not blessed by sunshine. So they start out deficient, you know, so it all made sense, you know.
1: Mm-hmm. Yeah. Reverse aging.
2: Yes.
1: If you're deficient and fill that sufficiency, but the people that were not deficient actually – there was no effect, which yeah. is, again, what you expect. It's not about this is a magic supplement that's slowing aging. It's not yes. doing that.
2: Yes.
1: It's helping people that are deficient correct their deficiency.
2: Yes.
1: And that's why there's so much even in the scientific literature with vitamin D, for example, if you're looking at outcomes, it's the same thing.
2: Yes.
1: You know, and it drives me nuts when studies don't measure their baseline levels, or if they only measure 10% of the population and then use that to extrapolate like everyone else. They're like, you can't do that.
2: Yes.
1: There's so many, you know, and there's gene SNPs that are affecting vitamin D. There's other micronutrients. Magnesium really affects vitamin D. You need magnesium to convert vitamin D3 into, you know, the steroid hormone. So there's so many different things that are affecting your vitamin D. If you don't measure it before and after, it's hard to really make a statement that it did what it did or didn't do what it was supposed to.
2: Yes.
0: Awesome. Awesome piece. Awesome piece. I love that. So top five supplements for longevity. Let's get into that right now. Top five supplements for longevity. So, you know what we do. We do the longevity show. So we are about, you know, raising the bar every single time we look into these kind of stuff, all right? So five supplements you should take for longevity, according to dietitians. But we're not going to work with the dietitians so much. Let's look at more the let's look at the Levititians. Levititians, the ones like me who wanted to live a long, healthy, quality life, right? So let's go with the top five. So they said aging is a natural part of life. However, how we age can look very different depending on how we care for ourselves along the way. After all, healthy age isn't just about adding more years to your life. It is about making those years vibrant, active, and fulfilling. So that's something that I, you know, always, you know, want to, you know, touch on and let people comprehend that whole process. How we age is the key, the ticket, you know. All right, so best breakfast. I like that too. That's gonna be cool. Let me see it. That sounds like a wonderful option. All right, let's go back. I know what is a good breakfast and how we do that. Okay, so let's get back to the five supplements you should take for longevity, according to these people here. All right, so there's urolithin A, which I'm very, you know, getting more accustomed to, more, you know, it's been said, and I'm looking into it, and the foods that has urolithin A, but very important that I've always given to my patients, especially my elderly patient with all different chronic illnesses and diseases. One of my go-to supplement is coenzyme Q10. Coenzyme Q10. And then, of course, magnesium glycinate and very, very powerful omega-3 fatty acids. And, of course, vitamin D and a good amount of vitamin D. Nothing less than 2 to 10,000 a day. You know, it depends on who you're, you know, how you're doing it, what you're doing, and how active your lifestyle is, right? So healthy aging is the process of maintaining physical, mental, and social well-being as you age. Mind, body, and soul. I always say that, right? And then a balanced diet is key for healthy aging, but the right supplements can add extra protection. These include urolithin A, coenzyme CoQ10, magnesium glycinate, omega-3s, and vitamin D. See, I'm giving away a solution early in the show today. You know, that's even unusual for me to do, but it's okay. We want you to know what's best for you, what is healthiest for you. But yeah, this urolithin A is become a powerful signature. Let me see what food are high in urolithin A. That would be interesting to look at. Food high in urolithin A. But before we get to that, let's listen to some Super Centurion and what they have to say about longevity.
3: Welcome to 20 Minute Health Talk. I'm your host, Rob Hood.
0: Let me put that down, and then we'll get going with that in a minute. Hold tight. You know, signals. Yeah, all right. Signal is good. All right. All right. So let's go with these.
3: Rob Hoyle. Today, you'll hear from a very special group of people, centenarians. All over 100 years old, they recently shared their New Year's resolutions for 2024 in a TV commercial for Northwell Health, inspired by their hopes and goals. We wanted to learn a little bit more about them and their secrets to living a long life. Also with us to provide some perspective and guidance on healthy aging is Dr. Maria Carney. She is the Chief of Geriatric and Palliative Medicine at Northwell Health, and she's a former Nassau County Health Commissioner. Dr. Carney, welcome to the show. First things first, Happy New Year.
4: Happy New Year. Thanks for having me.
3: We're so excited to kick off this episode by listening to this commercial, which aired around New Year's called Resolutions. But before we do that, Dr. Carney, what's your New Year's resolution?
4: Oh, that's a good question. My New Year's.
3: And did you break it already?
4: No, I am doing dry January.
3: Oh, nice. Okay, good.
4: I'm happy that that's been so far successful. And my New Year's resolution is just trying to stay a little bit more active, more walking and exercise. So far, so good.
3: Awesome. Excellent. Well, let's take a listen to this commercial that aired on.
5: What's my New Year's resolution? Now that I think about it, is that I should smile more. I haven't done skydiving. I want to see more of the world.
6: To make a difference.
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8: I want to dance the next slide.
9: I want to get a new bachelor pad.
10: I want to keep winning at poker.
11: Northwell Race Health.
4: That's great.
3: It's so amazing. And you look at these people, and you would, if you saw them out, if you met them in a restaurant or something else, you would never think that they're 100.
4: Yeah.
3: You know, or over 100. They're over 100 years old.
4: No. And we tend to categorize older adults as different, right? But mm-hmm. what these individuals did, you see a little bit of yourselves in sure. them, right? And yeah. you can say, wow, That's me. I'm thinking about my resolutions, not dissimilar to how they're thinking about their resolutions. So that could be me.
3: Yeah.
4: So I think that's another key here.
3: Well, you know, what's interesting, I think, too, is like obviously they just took the parts for the commercial because they need to fit it all into a 30-second ad. But there was a lot more to the footage. And so they gave some really great insights. Do you want to hear a little bit more of some of what they had to say?
4: I'd love to.
3: Okay, let's kick it off with Lenora D'Ambrosio. Today she is 102 years old, and she says that her longevity has to do a lot with her diet.
12: People ask me, what do I attribute my longevity to? In the first place, I say I owe it all to God. God's been good to me. And I say olive oil because I eat a Mediterranean diet, and I have always eaten a Mediterranean diet, being from Italian background. Mm-hmm. And I have some neighbors that don't ever eat a vegetable, a green vegetable, but I eat my green vegetables, and I eat raw vegetables and salads.
3: Lenora talks about the Mediterranean diet. I hear that all the time, the Mediterranean diet. Is that something that's going to help you live longer?
4: Yes. Studies have shown that antioxidants from blueberries and other fresh fruits help longevity. The olive oil helps with cardiovascular system. And really, it's based on olive oil, fresh fruits and vegetables, fish, lean meat, chicken. So, yes, her background supports it. The literature supports it. And there's truth to this.
3: That's awesome. She also mentions, which I think is fascinating, she mentions her faith.
4: Yes. That, too, has been a key to longevity for many reasons. Not only a belief system, but I think it helps with understanding when you – it creates a support system of people, of network, and also helps you deal with events or traumas that you go through to give you peace and coping skills. So I think having a spirituality, faith, a community that you believe in and can go to helps one as we live longer. Because the longer we live, the more likely we're going to face some trauma, and we have to learn how to cope with it. And I think that it sounds like that is how it's helped her.
3: That's awesome. So let's switch gears and talk about stress. One of our centenarians had a very interesting take on stress. This is Angelina Teresi, who is 103. And let's see what she had to say.
13: You know, when people ask you, how do you stay so young? No sex. Does you know it's true? If you don't have a husband, you don't have kids. So you don't get the stress, and the stress is the biggest killer. So that's the answer.
14: No sex?
13: No sex.
3: So there you have it.
4: There you go. There you go.
3: I don't know if we could say that's doctor's orders, but what's your take?
4: Well, I think, I don't know. I think stress can wear on individuals. And you can reverse it. You can say that you can have a spouse. You can have intimacy. You can have friendships. You can have relationships. Those will help you in life and support you. But if you have negative relationships, that can definitely cause stress and hurt you over time. So I'm going to spin it that way. How about that?
3: All right. Works for me. All right. Angelina also talked about exercise, perhaps a safer bet when it comes to living longer. Another one of those stars of this commercial is Isadora Blank. Isadora Blank also stressed the importance of staying active in life. Let's listen to this 102-year-old that people call Izzy.
14: I do my walking every day. Because I got walking helps you a lot. I used to walk 6 miles a day. I did a lot of walking all the time.
3: You know, Izzy has an amazing story. He was born in Romania in 1922. He and his family made it to America, and he went on to work on cars and raise a family. What role does exercise play in longevity?
4: Exercise, activity, not being sedentary plays an enormous role. It can decrease mortality twofold. It is an important factor for cardiovascular health, brain health, bone health, and preventing injuries and falls. I have patients that, whether they play golf or do housework or are just active, and that helps their mind, heart, and musculoskeletal system. It is the number one issue that as Americans we struggle with. We are sedentary people. iPads, screens, TV are what we have to fight against and stay active with, whether it be walking, whether it's staying active in your own home, your social networks. And Northwell does that with our every walk spring, challenges. Our walk challenges. Yeah. We need more of that in society. Walking clubs, walking challenges, not running marathons necessarily because that's right. intimidating, but just staying active. And 6 miles a day, that's amazing.
3: All right, so diet, exercise, and stress are all things that a doctor or doctor's plurals can help us manage along with other health conditions. And keeping regular doctor's appointments is key at all ages. But I imagine it gets even more critical as we get older. This is Margaret Madeline, who was born in 1922. She is 101 years young, and she had this to say about it.
15: And very grateful that my health needs are met with a home health a doctor who visits me monthly. And that is a godsend because my vision and hearing aren't that great. And that keeps me going. I don't have to worry about getting transportation to my regular physician every month.
3: Yeah.
4: Wonderful. Yeah. I think the delivery of healthcare where individuals live is the future of medicine. We have to rely at a certain point on help from others when we get to a certain ability, age. And that is an issue for having a caregiver. And caregivers are often working. 70% of caregivers also have jobs. So they have to take time off and so forth. So if we can send teams to where a person lives and check on their health, that will save caregiver time. It will save the health system by involving or being on top of health problems before they become more serious. So having a primary care doctor, having
0: Hold 1 second on the technicality. I don't know why it stopped, but I mean, you know. It's, all right.
4: Here you can reverse it. You can say that you can have a spouse. You can have intimacy. You can have friendships. You can have relationships. Those will help you in life and support you. But if you have negative relationships, that can definitely cause stress and hurt you over time. So I'm going to spin it that way. How about that?
3: All right.
4: issue that as Americans we struggle with. We are sedentary people. iPads, screens, TV are what we have to fight against and stay active with, whether it be walking, whether it's staying active in your own home, your social networks. And Northwell does that with our every walk spring, challenges. Our walk challenges. Yeah. We need more of that in society. Walking clubs, walking challenges, not running marathons necessarily because that's intimidating, but just staying active. And 6 miles a day, that's amazing.
3: All right, so diet, exercise, and stress are all things that a doctor or doctors plurals can help us manage along with other health conditions. And keeping regular doctor's appointments is key at all ages. But I imagine it gets even more critical as we get older. This is Margaret Madeline, who was born in 1922. She is 101 years young, and she had this to say about it.
15: And very grateful that my health needs are met with a home health a doctor who visits me monthly. And that is a godsend because my vision and hearing aren't that great. And that keeps me going. I don't have to worry about getting transportation to my regular physician every month.
3: Yeah.
4: Wonderful. Yeah. I think the delivery of healthcare where individuals live is the future of medicine. We have to rely at a certain point on help from others when we get to a certain ability, age. And that is an issue for having a caregiver. And caregivers are often working. 70% of caregivers also have jobs. So they have to take time off and so forth. So if we can send teams to where a person lives and check on their health, that will save caregiver time. It will save the health system by involving or being on top of health problems before they become more serious. So having a primary care doctor, having a geriatrician, this woman has a geriatrician because I'm familiar with her, and she has a care brought to her, is so unique, and it should be reserved for individuals who have trouble getting out and about.
3: In these interviews, a lot of people talk about his purpose. You hear about a spouse dying soon after they lose a wife or husband or after retirement. Let's listen to this clip from Margaret, who talks about a purpose that keeps her going strong.
15: Okay. I still work. Of course, it's not a paid job. It's volunteer. But it serves a very needed purpose. At the independent living residence where I live. And that fills my life because it's giving me something that I can find pleasure in doing that I know is of value to others. And it just makes me feel pretty good that I'm still chugging along.
4: Great. I think that's just great. That's great. A little humility, just chugging along.
3: Right.
4: I think purpose is important for everybody at any stage of life. Finding your purpose, finding your impact helps you get out of bed in the morning. And that's a great example.
3: Yeah. Another topic that came up a few times during these interviews is family. We're going to hear from Ben Padovano. He's 102 years young, and he had this to say about how his family keeps him going.
16: To be in a situation, man, and to have reasonably still have my health. But the main thing is I still have, as I say, a quality of life because I have my grandchildren. My married son lives near me, nearby, so we get together quite a bit.
4: That's nice. I love the word.
3: Yeah.
4: I'm sorry.
3: No, I was going to say, how important is family support?
4: I think support is very important, and what you call your family has to be broad,
3: okay.
4: Right? Not everybody may have son nearby, but they have what they consider family. So I think that support is very important. And we can be creative or non-traditional about what family is. I take care of some nuns that live in convents mm-hmm. across the region. And there's a lot to learn from their community that has become their family over time. So, yes, family and what you call family is extremely important. I also love what he said about his quality of life, because we sometimes talk about longevity, but in the literature, we're now starting to talk about health span versus lifespan. And it's not necessarily how long you live, but what's your quality of life in that time we all have?
17: Yeah.
4: And he speaks to that. He's sure. realizing his quality of life is quite good. And he can only say that. We can't. So I think that's an important aspect we need to think about when we think about ourselves as physicians, clinicians, who we care for. What's important to people? What's their quality of life? And how do we align it?
17: Yeah, it's awesome. You know what's fascinating about Benny, too, is that he wants to start a podcast. So hopefully maybe we could be on his podcast one day. He's going to call his podcast The Way It Is.
4: Oh, that's great. That's great.
17: And I would love to be on a show. And
4: put me on the list.
17: All right, great. Another big part of his life, and it's our next topic, is pets.
4: What he said about his quality of life, because we sometimes talk about longevity, but in the literature, we're now starting to talk about health span versus lifespan. And it's not necessarily how long you live, but what's your quality of life in that time we all have?
17: Yeah.
4: And he speaks to that. He's sure. realizing his quality of life is quite good. And he can only say that. We can't. So I think that's an important aspect we need to think about when we think about ourselves as physicians, clinicians, who we care for. What's important to people? What's their quality of life? And how do we align it?
17: Yeah, it's awesome. You know what's fascinating about Benny, too, is that he wants to start a podcast. So hopefully maybe we could be on his podcast one day. He's going to call his podcast The Way It Is.
4: Oh, that's great. That's great.
17: And I would love to be on a show. And
4: put me on the list.

0: do we align it?
1: Yeah, it's awesome. You know what's fascinating about Benny too is that he wants to start a podcast. So hopefully maybe we could be on his podcast one day. He's going to call his podcast The Way It Is.
0: Oh, that's great. That's great.
1: And I would love to be on the show. And
0: put me on the list.
1: All right, great. Another big part of his life, and it's our next topic, is pets. So Benny says pets play an important role in his life. So let's take a listen to that.
2: Oh, I'm a cat person. I have all my life we've had cats in my house. Presently, I have four and about five or six strays that I feed each day on my porch. They're wonderful companions. Maybe it had something to do with my life extension. Who knows? Because they say animals are very beneficial for people's well-being.
0: I have heard that, and we've seen it, and the literature has supported that. Pets, companionship, even plants to a certain extent. It's something you're caring for, right, as well as you get feedback from, somehow helps you. So I've seen that. We do have to be careful that pets don't contribute to falls.
1: Oh, right. Okay.
0: So that would be my only caveat, to be careful. So don't get a – make sure that the animal
1: – Right. It's not maybe too rambunctious.
0: Yes.
1: Okay, awesome.
0: But yes, in terms of companionship, pets can be very supportive and give warmth.
1: Yeah, and they always love you. They never argue with you. They never got mad at you. They're always there for you.
0: Right.
1: That's right. Awesome. Let's talk about sleep. It's another topic that a lot of our friends here have mentioned, and I want to ask you, Dr. Carney, what role it might play in healthy aging. But first, let's hear from Priscilla Edmonds, who hit 100 years old in 2023.
3: My secret is I exercise a lot. I used to exercise a lot. I do the push-up aerobic about an hour each day, but I haven't been doing it recently. Also eating healthy, plenty of sleep, and my thing, be a good listener. Listen to what people have to say instead of just ignoring them. If you want to help someone, you got to be a good listener in order to have compassion for people.
0: Great. Great. A few points there that were wonderful. Sleep. So sleep is an important factor, and the science, we're learning more about it and how it's important to rejuvenating our cells, our brains, and our heart. And being attuned to your sleep hygiene, your sleep patterns is important. Phones, screens have come into our bedrooms and affected our sleep patterns. As we age, our sleep physiology also changes. So it can worry people. We may not be getting as long of sleep or as deep a sleep as we grow older. So there may be opportunities to take short naps. There's a need to rest. And we have to be careful that we don't change our days and nights. If we sleep during the day, take a nap, that may decrease our sleep at night. So it's something we have to be attuned to, we have to watch, but we have to rejuvenate our bodies, and so it's important. And be cautious that sleep aids, sleep medications, are not always the simple answer. Really look at your sleep hygiene and work on that first.
1: When you talk about sleep hygiene, what do you mean?
0: I mean, what is your going to bed pattern? What time are you going to bed? Are you looking at your phone? Are you reading? Okay. Is there noise? Are there distractions? Do you have a TV in your room? Are you going through a routine that promotes sleep? Is there noise around that going to interrupt your sleep? Are you watching the news before you go to bed that it's going to get you worried and, you know, trying to understand what is helping or hurting your sleep? Are you drinking alcohol that can affect your sleep? What medicines are you on that can affect your sleep? So those are all the sleep hygiene kind of aspects. And there's a lot out there that you can read about having

0: good sleep hygiene, noise reduction, screen reduction, your getting to bed pattern, and trying to keep your sleep at night as much as possible.
1: Okay, great. Awesome. Well, we're almost out of time here on 20 Minute Health Talk. Let's close it out with Benny, who talks about genetics and how that's played a role in his longevity.
2: I have I had a 100-year-old grandfather, 100-year-old aunt, several aunts in the 90s. I have an older brother pass away at 97. I have a younger brother still living who's going to be 96. No, he's going to be 97 also. So it's in the genes to a great extent.
0: Not wrong, but also your genes, your genetic, your family history also promotes a social behavior. How many smoked? How many did risky behaviors? So there's a component there. It's not all genetic. We also know with modern day healthcare who's at risk for diseases, how to screen for diseases, mammograms, colon cancers. There's genetic testing we can do for all of many cancers, brain diseases. So if you are with a thorough primary care doctor, you can go through the screenings early on to promote longevity and healthy living.
1: That's awesome. Well, Dr. Carney, thank you so much for joining us here on 20 Minute Health Talk. This is actually your third time on the program, and it's always been fascinating discussion. But this may have been the most fun topic we got to talk about.
0: This is great. Thanks. I really enjoyed it, and it's wonderful to be here. Thank you.
1: Awesome. Thank you so much, and thank you so much for tuning in. I'm Rob Hoyle. Have a great day, and stay safe.
3: Yeah, so that's a nice little piece on listen to the centurions, and then having a doctor making her assessment based on what they say. Very powerful. I must say.
1: Let me see. Is my mic working?
3: Okay, so welcome those new listeners. I start today by talking about longevity. What are some of the goals that we set? That piece was centurions who were living in a community, I think in Long Island, New York, where I grew up. I went to high school and college. And they are just looking at factors that they think contribute to their longevity, why they made it to 100 and beyond. The last thing, the doctor, the one that's analyzing, of course, she's a medical doctor working at a hospital. So she has to push those tests and stuff. And it has nothing to do with the tests. Tests don't give you, have nothing to do with longevity. My grandfather, with the ancestors now, made it to 100, and he never really went to the hospital at any time to check on anything. So I think the one time he went to the hospital, it was like 97. He was trying to climb a tree, or he climbed a tree and slipped off some old thing and fell. And all he did was twisted his ankle. So tests is just for modern day, I would say, you know, some of them are good, but for the most part, they're about commercialism of medicine, commercialism of healthcare. All right. But if you just do, you know, some of the things that the others, 100-year-old, talk about, you know, the social aspect, the movements, the mental aspect of things, and the muscles, keeping the muscles healthy, you're pretty much on your way to super aging. But you have to do, the meals have to be quality meals. They have to have the right, you know, things in them. I remember, if you weren't listening earlier, I mentioned supplements that you need that will help you to be, you know, that you need into your super centurion years. So what you're going to, you know, urolithin A, I want to see foods that are very high in, I think it's called urolithin A. Urolithin A. What it is and its role, let's look at the pharmacological effect. So as a library, NLM provides access to scientific literature. Of course, let's go down to the pharmacological effects of urolithin A and its role in muscle health and performance, current knowledge and prospects. So urolithin A is a naturally occurring compound derived from the metabolism of gut microbiota, which has attracted considerable research attention due to its pharmacological effects. I don't know why they use the word pharmacological. Let's say nutraceutical effects and potential implications in muscle in muscle's health. Muscle health is very important. I talk about mental health, the right meal plan, movements, and muscle health. Those are four factors that I think are very important for longevity. So yes, we have to take that into consideration and make sure we fully understand how important muscle health is in that. So recent studies have demonstrated that urolithin A exhibits diverse biological activities encompassing anti-inflammatory, antioxidant, anti-tumor, and anti-aging properties in terms of muscle health, accumulating evidence suggesting that urolithin A may promote muscle protein synthesis and muscle growth through various pathways, offering promises in mitigating muscle atrophy. Moreover, urolithin A exhibits the potential to enhance muscle health and performance by improving mitochondrial function and regulating autophagy. Nonetheless, further comprehensive investigations are still warrant to elucidate the underlying mechanism of urolithin A and to access the feasibility and safety in human subjects, therefore advancing its potential application to the realms of muscle health and performance. Keynotes urolithin A muscle health, muscle performance, nutraceutical. So that in itself is very important. I want to see what foods are rich in urolithin A. That's another factor to look at. And let me see what they got here. Hold 1 second. So, you know, the supplement CoQ10. The supplement CoQ10 is also another factor to look at. But before we get into breaking those things down, let me, I just made a mess here, so I got to clean it up. But let's look at a few things real quick, and then I'm gonna also play something that deals with more health conscious, health related. You know, we talk about the omega-3 and all those other factors that are very important, and you know, let's look at that in a very complete way. Give me a second here. Let me just put this together. There's a lot of things going on this rising, and why not? Let's do. Yeah, I think that's what I need right there. Permalink copy. As a NLM, let me see what we got down here. More muscle growth introduction. Okay, great. All right, so real quick, just to talk about the main factor that I started out this rising about, what are the marker that has to do with, I'm giving you different hints and tips on what's going on to do with, you know, longevity, the things that's going to get you there, push you there, put you there. And one of them that I spoke about, and as I said, I like to let the scientists deal with the facts. I'm going to let this one scientist talk about one of my favorite, Dr. William Lee, go over again the importance of this one factor we talk about, omega-3. Please listen. I think you heard it again. Even if you're a normal listener, you'll hear it, but this time you need to hear it over and over till it gets sinking, because the bad oils are one of the main problems.
4: What if one simple food could reduce inflammation in the body faster than turmeric, the spice that has been praised for decades as one of the most natural anti-inflammatory compounds? Now, turmeric is certainly helpful, but there is another food that works directly on the biological mechanisms of inflammation, influencing immune signaling, tissue repair, and even the aging process itself. And the science behind it is remarkably solid. In fact, clinical studies show that certain nutrients found in this food can lower inflammatory markers like interleukin-6 and tumor necrosis factor, two molecules that drive chronic inflammation in the body. In one randomized controlled trial involving middle-aged and older adults, supplementation with omega-3 fatty acids significantly reduced inflammatory cytokines compared with a placebo group. Now, why does this matter so much as we age? Because after the age of about 50, the body naturally develops something scientists call inflammaging. This is a slow, chronic, low-grade inflammation that quietly damages tissues over time. It affects the joints, it affects the brain, it affects the blood vessels, and perhaps most importantly, it affects metabolic health. Inflammation interferes with insulin signaling, it stresses the liver, it raises cortisol levels, and it speeds up many of the diseases we associate with aging, including heart disease, arthritis, type 2 diabetes, and cognitive decline. So if we want to support healthy aging, the goal is not simply to mask inflammation. The goal is to switch off the biological signals that created it in the first place. Here is what is really going on inside your body. Inflammation behaves like a fire alarm system. When there is injury or infection, the alarm goes off, and that is actually healthy. It helps your immune system respond. But in many older adults, the alarm never fully turns off. It keeps ringing in the background day after day, year after year, and that constant signal gradually wears the body down. Now, here is the fascinating part. Certain foods do not just reduce inflammation. They actually help your body produce molecules that actively resolve inflammation, turning the alarm system off. And one of the most powerful foods for doing this contains nutrients that your body converts into compounds called resolvins and protectins, specialized molecules that calm immune activity and repair tissue damage. In other words, this food does not just block inflammation, it helps your body finish the healing process properly. And for seniors, that can make an enormous difference in energy levels, joint comfort, heart health, and even brain function. So today, I want to break this down clearly and practically. We are going to talk about why inflammation increases with age, why turmeric alone may not be enough, the one food that directly shuts down inflammatory pathways, and how to use it in a simple weekly plan that supports metabolic health and longevity. And if you stay with me until the end, I will also share a simple routine many longevity researchers recommend for people over 50 to dramatically reduce chronic inflammation naturally. Because when you understand how to calm inflammation at the root level, you are not just treating symptoms, you are helping your body age differently. Let us start with the root of the problem. Why does inflammation increase as we age? Because once you understand this process, the solution becomes much clearer. Scientists use a term called inflammaging. It describes the slow, persistent inflammation that develops in the body over time as we grow older. It is not the kind of inflammation you see when you sprain your ankle or get an infection. That type is short-term and temporary. Inflammaging is different. It is quiet. It is chronic. and it often goes unnoticed for years. Here is what is really happening inside your body. Think of your immune system like a home security system. When an intruder breaks in, the alarm sounds, the police arrive, the situation is handled, then the alarm turns off. That is how inflammation is supposed to work. But with aging, the alarm system becomes overly sensitive. It begins detecting threats where there are none. Old immune cells stay in the body longer than they should. Damaged cells build up, and small inflammatory signals start firing constantly in the background. The alarm never fully shuts off. Over time, this chronic inflammation begins affecting nearly every system in the body. It stiffens blood vessels. It irritates joints. It damages the lining of the gut. It even affects the brain. Research published in the Journal of Gerontology shows that elevated inflammatory markers like C-reactive protein and interleukin-6 are strongly linked with frailty, cardiovascular disease, and cognitive decline in older adults. But inflammation does not just affect aging diseases. It directly affects metabolism. Let me explain this with a simple analogy. Imagine insulin as a key that unlocks the door of your cells so glucose can enter and be used for energy. Now, imagine inflammation as rust building up in that lock. When inflammation rises, the insulin signal becomes weaker. The door does not open as easily. Your pancreas compensates by producing more insulin, and higher insulin levels signal the body to store fat instead of burning it. This is one of the hidden reasons many people gain weight as they get older, even if their diet has not changed much. Inflammation is quietly changing the body's metabolic signals, but it does not stop there. Chronic inflammation also places stress on the liver, the organ responsible for managing blood sugar, cholesterol, and detoxification. When the liver is inflamed, it begins producing more triglycerides and inflammatory molecules, which further push the cycle forward. So inflammation becomes self-repeating. More inflammation leads to more metabolic problems, and more metabolic problems lead to more inflammation. This is why reducing inflammation is one of the most powerful strategies for supporting healthy aging, not just for joints, not just for heart health, but for energy, metabolism, and longevity. Now, here is where many people go wrong. They try to suppress inflammation with a single supplement, turmeric, curcumin capsules, or anti-inflammatory pills. But inflammation is not just a switch that you turn off. Your body actually has a biological system designed to resolve inflammation naturally, to shut down the immune response and begin healing. And the nutrients required for that system come primarily from specific foods. In the next section, we're going to talk about why turmeric, despite its popularity, often is not the most effective tool, and why another food activates a completely different anti-inflammatory pathway that the body desperately needs as it ages. And if this breakdown is helpful so far, consider subscribing to the channel. Every day, we explore practical, science-based strategies to help you support metabolism, energy, and longevity naturally. Now, let us take a closer look at why turmeric is not always enough and what the research is starting to reveal. Now, let us talk about turmeric. Turmeric has earned a reputation as one of the most powerful anti-inflammatory foods in the world. Its active compound, curcumin, has been studied widely for its ability to reduce inflammatory pathways in the body, and the research behind it is real. Studies show curcumin can slow down inflammatory signaling molecules, such as NF-kappa B, a protein complex that plays a major role in triggering inflammation. When NF-kappa B is activated, it stimulates the release of inflammatory cytokines like interleukin-1, interleukin-6, and TNF-alpha, so turmeric can help reduce those signals. But here is the key issue most people do not realize. Turmeric works mainly by blocking inflammation, not resolving it. Let me explain this with a simple analogy. Imagine inflammation like firefighters responding to a building fire. Blocking inflammation is like telling the firefighters to stop spraying water. Resolving inflammation is different. Resolving inflammation means the fire has actually been put out, the smoke is cleared, and the building is being repaired. Your body has a specialized biological system designed to do exactly that. It produces compounds called specialized pro-resolving mediators, or SPMs. These include molecules known as resolvins, protectins, and maricins. And their job is not just to reduce inflammation, but to actively turn the inflammatory response off once the danger has passed. This process is incredibly important for healthy aging, because in many seniors, the body loses its ability to efficiently produce these resolving molecules. The inflammatory signals continue, but the off switch becomes weaker. Now, here is where the research gets fascinating. These inflammation-resolving molecules are not produced from turmeric. They are produced from omega-3 fatty acids, particularly EPA and DHA. These are the healthy fats found in certain types of fish. When your body takes in EPA and DHA, enzymes convert them into resolvins and protectins, molecules that literally signal immune cells to stop attacking tissues and begin the healing process. In fact, research published in Nature Reviews Immunology has shown that these molecules help stop excessive immune activity, clear damaged cells, and support tissue repair. In other words, they finish the inflammatory cycle properly. Without them, inflammation can linger in the body for years, and that lingering inflammation is what contributes to many age-related diseases. Now, here's another challenge with turmeric. Even though curcumin has powerful properties, the body absorbs very little of it. In fact, studies show that curcumin has extremely low bioavailability unless it is combined with substances like piperine, a compound found in black pepper. This means that simply adding turmeric to food, while healthy, may not deliver enough active compounds to meaningfully influence inflammation. This is why relying on turmeric alone often does not produce strong results for chronic inflammation. What the body often needs instead is a steady supply of nutrients that activate the inflammation resolution system. And this brings us to the food that researchers repeatedly find to be one of the most powerful anti-inflammatory foods on the planet, fatty fish. Specifically, fish rich in omega-3 fatty acids. In the next section, we are going to look at why foods like salmon, sardines, and mackerel have such strong effects on inflammation and how they influence not only the immune system, but also metabolism, brain health, and longevity. And if you are over the age of 50, this becomes even more important because these nutrients help restore something the aging body gradually loses, the ability to turn inflammation off at the source. If this is helpful so far, keep watching because the next part explains how this single food interacts with the immune system at a cellular level in ways that most people have never heard about. So let us talk about the food itself. The one food that research consistently shows can reduce inflammation faster and more effectively than many common anti-inflammatory spices. Fatty fish, foods like salmon, sardines, mackerel, anchovies, and herring contain high levels of omega-3 fatty acids. Specifically, two powerful compounds called EPA, eicosapentaenoic acid, and DHA, docosahexaenoic acid. These are not just healthy fats. They are biological signals that influence how your immune system behaves. Here is what is really going on inside your body. When you consume omega-3 fats, your body converts them into those specialized molecules we talked about earlier, resolvins, protectins, and myrcins. Think of these molecules as the body's natural peacekeepers. When inflammation starts, immune cells rush to the site of injury or stress. That is normal. But without a signal telling those immune cells to stop, they can keep releasing inflammatory chemicals long after the threat is gone. That is where resolvins come in. They signal the immune system to stand down. They tell inflammatory cells to stop releasing damaging compounds, and they help remove damaged tissue so healing can begin. Research published in the journal Cell Metabolism has shown that omega-3 fatty acids significantly reduce inflammatory cytokines while improving metabolic signaling in immune cells. And another large clinical study in older adults found that omega-3 supplementation reduced C-reactive protein and interleukin-6, two major markers of chronic inflammation linked with aging. In other words, omega-3 fats help restore the natural resolution phase of inflammation. Now, here is something especially important for seniors. Omega-3 fats do not just affect inflammation, they affect cell membranes. Let me explain this with a simple analogy. Imagine every cell in your body is surrounded by a protective wall, the cell membrane. That membrane controls what enters the cell and what leaves. If the membrane becomes stiff or inflamed, communication between cells breaks down. Hormones like insulin do not work as effectively, nutrients do not enter efficiently, and waste products build up. Omega-3 fatty acids become part of that membrane. They make it more flexible and responsive. This improves insulin sensitivity, supports brain signaling, and reduces inflammatory stress on tissues. This is why omega-3 intake has been linked with lower risk of cardiovascular disease, cognitive decline, arthritis, and metabolic syndrome. For seniors, this effect can be very significant because as we age, cell membranes naturally become less fluid and more inflammatory. Omega-3 fats help bring that balance back. Now let us talk about practical use. How much fatty fish do you actually need? Research from organizations like the American Heart Association suggests consuming 2 servings of fatty fish per week. That is roughly 3 to 4 ounces per serving. Examples include wild salmon, sardines, mackerel, anchovies, and herring. Sardines in particular are one of the most nutrient-rich options. They contain omega-3s, vitamin D, calcium, selenium, and high-quality protein, all nutrients that support aging bodies. And here is a simple habit many longevity experts recommend. Build two anti-inflammatory meals each week centered around fatty fish. For example, lunch could be sardines with olive oil, leafy greens, and avocado. Dinner could be grilled salmon with vegetables and extra virgin olive oil. This combination provides omega-3 fats, polyphenols, fiber, and antioxidants, all working together to calm inflammatory pathways. And if this information is helping you understand your body better, consider subscribing to the channel. Every day, we break down the science of nutrition, metabolism, and longevity into practical strategies you can use right away. Because small habits like this, repeated consistently, can dramatically change the direction of your health over time. In the next section, we are going to go even deeper into how inflammation disrupts metabolism and weight regulation, and why reducing inflammation can make fat loss significantly easier, especially after the age of 50. Now, let us go deeper into something many people never connect with inflammation: weight gain and metabolic slowdown. Many seniors say something like this: I am eating the same way I always have, but suddenly I am gaining weight, or my energy is lower, and it feels harder to burn fat than it used to. And often the hidden driver behind this shift is chronic inflammation. Here is what is really going on inside your body. Inflammation interferes with one of the most important hormones in metabolism, insulin. Insulin's job is simple. After you eat, it helps move glucose from your bloodstream into your cells, so the glucose can be used for energy. But when inflammation is present, inflammatory molecules like TNF-alpha and interleukin-6 disrupt insulin signaling pathways. Think of insulin like a messenger knocking on the door of your cells. Under healthy conditions, the door opens easily. But when inflammation rises, it is like someone has jammed the lock. The signal becomes weaker. Glucose stays in the bloodstream longer, and the body responds by producing even more insulin. Now, here is the metabolic result. High insulin levels tell the body to do three things: store fat, stop burning stored fat, and increase hunger signals. This is one of the reasons chronic inflammation is strongly linked with metabolic syndrome and type 2 diabetes. In fact, research published in the journal Diabetes Care shows that elevated inflammatory markers significantly predict the development of insulin resistance over time. But inflammation does not just affect insulin. It also affects fat tissue itself. Let me explain this with another simple analogy. Your body fat is not just a storage space for calories. Fat tissue is actually metabolically active. It releases hormones and signaling molecules. But when fat cells become inflamed, which often happens with aging and poor metabolic health, they begin releasing pro-inflammatory chemicals called adipokines. These adipokines further increase system-wide inflammation. So the cycle becomes self-reinforcing. Inflammation leads to insulin resistance and weight gain, which leads to more fat storage, more inflammatory signals, and the cycle continues. This is one reason many people struggle to lose weight as they age. Now, here is where omega-3 rich foods become incredibly powerful. Omega-3 fatty acids help reduce inflammatory activity in fat tissue. They also improve insulin signaling and metabolic flexibility. A number of clinical studies have shown that higher omega-3 intake is linked with improved insulin sensitivity and lower triglyceride levels. But perhaps even more importantly, omega-3s help calm inflammation in the liver. The liver plays a central role in metabolic health. It regulates blood sugar, it processes fats, and it removes inflammatory compounds. But when the liver becomes inflamed, a condition often linked with non-alcoholic fatty liver disease, metabolic health begins to break down quickly. Omega-3 fats help reduce liver fat buildup and improve lipid metabolism. So when you consistently eat omega-3 rich foods like fatty fish, you are supporting multiple metabolic systems at the same time: immune regulation, insulin signaling, fat metabolism, and liver health. This is why one simple dietary change can produce noticeable improvements in energy, weight stability, and overall vitality. Now, in the next section, we are going to talk about something practical and actionable, because knowing the science is helpful, but what really matters is how to apply it in daily life. I'm going to show you a simple weekly anti-inflammatory plan that many longevity experts recommend for people over 50, and it is surprisingly easy to follow. Now, let us move from theory to something practical, because understanding the science is important, But what truly changes health is consistent daily habits. So the question becomes, how can seniors use this information to actively reduce inflammation every week? Let me show you a simple plan that many nutrition scientists and longevity researchers recommend. Think of it as an anti-inflammatory rhythm for the body. The first step is surprisingly simple. Eat fatty fish 2 to 3 times per week. This is the most reliable way to make sure your body receives enough EPA and DHA, the omega-3 fats needed to produce those inflammation-resolving molecules we discussed earlier. Examples of ideal choices include wild salmon, sardines, mackerel, anchovies, and herring. Among these, sardines are particularly powerful. They are small fish, which means they collect fewer environmental toxins, and they provide an incredible mix of nutrients, omega-3 fats, vitamin D, calcium, selenium, and high-quality protein. Now, let me explain something important about consistency. Omega-3 fatty acids gradually incorporate into the membranes of your cells. This process takes time. Think of it like slowly upgrading the materials that build your body's cells. With regular intake, those cell membranes become more flexible, less inflammatory, and more responsive to hormones like insulin. But this improvement does not happen from one meal. It happens from repeated intake over weeks and months. Now, here is the second step of the plan. Combine omega-3 foods with polyphenol-rich plants. These include foods like leafy greens, berries, olive oil, green tea, and walnuts. Polyphenols help reduce oxidative stress, which is another major driver of inflammation. You can think of oxidative stress as biological rust forming inside the body. Polyphenols act like protective shields that stop that damage from spreading. When omega-3 fats and polyphenols are consumed together, they create a powerful anti-inflammatory combination. For example, a meal of grilled salmon, spinach, olive oil, and berries provides omega-3 fats, fiber, antioxidants, and polyphenols, all working together to calm inflammatory pathways. The third step is something many people overlook. Balance omega-3 intake by lowering omega-6 overload. Modern diets contain very high levels of omega-6 fats, often from processed seed oils used in packaged foods and fast food. Now, omega-6 fats are not inherently bad. The body actually needs them. But the problem is the ratio. Historically, humans consumed roughly a 1-to-1 ratio of omega-6 to omega-3 fats. Today, many diets contain ratios closer to 15-to-1 or even 20-to-1. This imbalance promotes inflammatory signaling. By increasing omega-3 intake and cutting back on ultra-processed foods, you restore a healthier balance in the body. And here's where the call to action naturally fits. If this information is helping you understand your body in a new way, consider subscribing to the channel. Every day, we break down complex health science into practical strategies you can use to support metabolism, longevity, and disease prevention naturally. Because the goal is not perfection. The goal is small biological improvements repeated consistently. Over time, those small changes add up into powerful results. In the next section, we are going to talk about something incredibly important for seniors, how inflammation affects the brain, and why the same nutrients that protect the heart and metabolism can also play a powerful role in protecting memory, focus, and long-term cognitive health.
3: Yes, family. That's Dr. Lee, Harvard research and scientist and medical doctor. You know, when you put those two together, you do find results, and results is what we're about. And you know, it's kind of interesting that, you know, when I found out about him, he came out maybe a couple of years now that I've been seeing him about. And you know, but I remember there was a time when, you know, doctors or even scientists from top universities like Harvard, because they were so sponsored by, most of them were sponsored by Big Pharma. So they always had to push supplements that were Big Pharma based. And then they, in their research, they kind of like a bit biased towards what Big Pharma was pushing. So I like, you know, a refreshing, the refreshing outlook of people like Dr. Lee and, you know, from Harvard, and Dr. Sinclair, and those kind of doctors that are Harvard trained, Harvard specialist, I mean, Harvard, what you call them, scientists who actually work there in their research while they do their practice. I know Dr. Lee has a medical practice. And to see them, you know, now fully, you know, there's one time they were gravitating towards, but they're fully like consume that nutraceutical nutrients and stuff is the way to go for good health and longevity. There's nothing, as I said before, and I'll say it again and again and again, there's nothing that pharmaceutical people make. There's nothing that the pharmaceutical industry makes, pharmacological, that your body needs, that your body is lacking, that was originally in your body and now requires, you know, that your body gets it as soon as possible to bring back up your health. And so that's the lie that they have been coming with, and kind of like, you know, so that's why earlier when I was playing the Urolithin A, how they're trying to associate with the word pharmacological. Pharmacological. Urolithin A is a nutrient that is made in your gut and has been there from when your mother passed on the production mechanism for it to happen. And it's all nature. So there's no, you know, way that it could be associated with pharmacological unless, you know, they are, you know, the supplement is what I think they're trying to push, the one that they put together in the labs. So Urolithin A being one of the super nutrients that is missing as you get older, or that deteriorates along with CoQ10. And vitamin D and so forth. What I was looking for earlier is, let me see. I think there was some questions came in. Let me see if we could look at those real quick. Was there from Chancellor D? I think he has sent me something. Adverse must be running. Okay, that's brother, okay, got you. And what's the other thing that I see if anybody else has had question? So we're coming up to the hour. I'm gonna have Sophia, the psychologist, on, and then I'm gonna have a listener. I think it's Stephanie. Over in Nottingham, I think it's, where is it, Nottingham? Yeah, that, you know, has been listening for several months, following some of the instruction, did the tests, the bioresonance, wellness, web wellness, and, you know, the results have helped her, and she's going to, you know, give us a little feedback on that, and along with Sophia. And that would be on the hour around there, yes, 12:15 or so. In the meantime, we'll continue looking at these nutrients that are very powerful for longevity. Because as I said, when I started out today, my goal is to get that, what we call it, record, oldest sprint record. I think it's 100. I'm reading now. The Japanese that did it at 105 was more the oldest one to do it at 44 seconds at 105. So, yeah, I got to beat that. But I was looking at another record, but I don't see them publishing that. Like, it should be on record, though. But, yeah, that's kind of like a good goal to shoot for, isn't it? But, you know, we listen to some centurions and the goals they've set and what brought them there. There's a few, one that talks about hereditary, and I know what that means. You know, it's kind of like, you know, I look at my grandfather, and, you know, he was 100, and he said to us when, you know, he said, make sure on his 100th birthday, he said, take care of my younger brother. He's fragile. He's, you know, and he was sickly. His younger brother was actually had issues, you know. And he was deaf and he could hardly see when we went to visit him after my grandfather passed at 100. We went to visit him. He was about 95. And I tell you, you know, he was there. And, you know, yeah, he did look fragile. And before you know it, 5 years fly by and, you know, he was 100. And my grandfather also had a sister that lived to 104. He had other sisters that lived to 100. But it's just interesting, you know, when they mention the genetics. So it does have parts to play with it because my grandfather did drink a lot, you know, beer. He loved beer. You know, he said he was lonely, so the beer helped him when he got when all his friends, you know, passed on to the ancestors before him. He was kind of left in his 90s, you know, and so in his 90s, I remember he would drink beer, smoke a joint or two, too. You know, my grandfather wasn't easy, you know, when he comes on to those things. But, yeah, so, what you say, DNA, hereditary, you know, does have something to do with it also. But as the doctor pointed out, it's like, you know, it doesn't mean that you're going to abuse certain things because, you know, genetically you might have the genes for longevity. But there's other things that, factors and things that played into the whole thing. And, but the supplementations are very important. What the brother just talked about, Dr. Lee, as far as, you know, omega-3, and, you know, people stop thinking that, you know, masking inflammation is going to help. It's not. Inflammation must not be masked. What we need to find is the trigger that stops the switch that we can turn off that stops inflammation taking over the body, because inflammation is the root of all major chronic illnesses. It's the root, but the cause and effect is abusing or overdoing the primary fuel that we have and all the stress factors. And of course, let's not leave out the sedentary lifestyle, non-active lifestyle. That's why I tell you my pyramid consists of keeping the mind healthy, thinking the right things, being an optimist, being progressive in thoughts, constantly progressive in thoughts. That's very important, all right, that we focus on that. And then, second most important thing, is feeding the mind the right, feeding the body the right meals. So you feed the right, you feed the mind the right thoughts, you feed the body the right meals. And what he talks about there, the omega-3, the fatty fish, the fish that has those nutrients, are the most important. Are the most important. And then you know the things that are lacking, the things that, when you do my bioresonant test or do the bioresonant test coming out of Russia with scientific overlays from the Israeli scientists, which continue to be a part in the web wellness. That's what they call web wellness, because once you do the test, it goes to their database in Israel where it's evaluated down to the science. So there's no guessing game of what we're dealing with. There's no guessing games about the parasites and the microbes and the protozoals and the, you know, the bacteria and all the, you know, things that are in there in the gut and in that needs to be dealt with that are contributing to inflammation. So you have all these things contributing to inflammation. So you have the, you know, these micro and microbiota and micro, bacterium and others that are contributing to the inflammation. Stress through hormone imbalance, you know, adrenaline exhaustion. I treat a lot of patients for adrenaline exhaustion because what that does is that the adrenaline gland is just overworked, producing cortisol, producing cortisone, producing adrenal hormones, and other hormones that produced by the adrenal gland based on what the body needs for activity. And you find that that abuse will create inflammation in your body also. So there's all these factors that creates that that problem. And as a physician that works in neurological and what I would say cardiovascular and just about every system I work with as a quantum healing physician at this point, you know, I started as a neuroscientist, yes, in med school as a neuro physio. Didn't want to really do neurological surgery because I realized it wasn't necessary. If you do neurophysio properly, you don't have to be cutting up people's brain and spinal cord and all those things to get a result. Unless it's emergency and you're in the emergency room, then you need a good neurosurgeon, cardiovascular surgeon, and other brain and body related surgeons for emergencies, like where it's a life and death situation. But apart from that, as a neurophysio, the disease that we brought on slowly over years of abuse and so forth, and they not require you getting cutting up to cause a lasting unprogressive effect on the body, then you do nutrition, because usually these diseases are the lack of nutrition. So you find out what is lacking. And as I said, the bioresonant that Sophie will be talking about on the hour is the key to find out what you're lacking, what you have too much of, and what is at abusive stage to create and cause chronic illnesses and diseases. And we get it through, as I said, a web wellness, which actually works because I use it on myself first when I went to the training. And since then, I've been introducing it to different people. So urolithin A, the foods that are high in urolithin A. Let me see. Foods. Should I put foods rich in urolithin A? Yeah, let me do that. Food. Rich in urolithin A. Let me see what those would be. Pomegranate. And I love my pomegranate, you know, but I've been not eating much of it. I have been eating walnut and almond. Stand out as the primary and richest dietary sources of urolithin A. Pomegranate peel and seeds contains abundant polyphenolic compounds, including urolithin A, form through metabolism by the gut microbiota. So you see how important that gut is, right? The gut microbiota is key to producing good urolithin A. So I'm going to continue having my walnut and my almonds and my pomegranate seeds. I need to order some more. There's one that comes in capsules where they ground up the seed and put it in capsules. And I knew it was powerful. I knew it's a precursor to MNN. But now that I realize it's rich in urolithin A, I will get back to it. But that's one of the supplements that you need, you know, for your longevity quest and staying quality life. And when I say longevity, I don't mean, you know, you have to wait to be in the super years to see if these things really work. No, these are things that you do now for quality of life. So if you have quality of life now and you stick to it and you get the right nutrients and know what your body is missing and what is lacking or what is overusing or over abusing, then just going, you know, having that quality now, no sickness or anything that's hindering you, will take you into longevity. So you want to know what you're going to feel like in your longevity years? Do it now. See? Simple, right? There's something here that said, what foods rebuild the mitochondria? This Mediterranean style eating pattern helps stabilize blood sugar, enhances mitochondrial function, and nurture overall brain health. Focuses on incorporating leafy greens and cruciferous vegetables such as broccoli, kale, spinach, and artichoke. I wouldn't do with the broccoli. I wouldn't go with the broccoli at all. You're live. Are you calling to contribute to the show this rising? And pharmaceutical effects of urolithin A. I saw that earlier, but there's no such thing. I don't know why they even use the word pharmacological, because they're trying to play mind game with you when they put the word pharmacological, because it is not a science. Pharmacological is more like, I'm going to be honest, it's more like sorcery. So, unless you want to see sorcery as a science, yeah. So it's pharmacological. Let me see why they use that word. Pharmacology. Just the term is like pharmacological, because I just saw it's not used a lot. Pharmacological. I know what pharmacology is, but we want to look at pharmacological, why they use that word. So pharmacological, relating to the branch of medicine concerned with the uses, effects, and models of action of drugs. See? So why are they using pharmacological with urolithin A? And we know that urolithin A is a natural supplement. It's a natural nutraceutical. And that's a trick game that they try to play. So they want to now associate themselves with natural stuff. But it's clear that it's, you know, pharmacological. Anything pharmacological has to do with their drugs that they make in their lab. Urolithin A is not that. So don't let them trick you with the word pharmacological. What does pharmacological mean? Pharmacological is the study of how medicine works and how they affect our bodies. The word pharmacology comes from the ancient Greek words pharmakon, meaning drug, and logia, meaning knowledge. Yeah, whatever. Well, medical terms. Yeah. All right, so there you have it. To host a massive concert with Madonna. Yeah, that's crazy. So we're down to, as I said, we're coming to the time when I get Sophie and them on air. But let me look a little bit further. I think I was reading some information from Urolithin A. The key, the introduction. So in recent years, there has been a substantial increase in the condition or the recognition of the critical importance of both health and athletic performance. The pursuit of muscle health and optimal athletic performance is no longer confined solely to athletes or fitness enthusiasts, but has become a pervasive and goal among the general population who strive for a healthier and more active lifestyle. Consequently, there is a widespread demand for strategies to enhance muscle health and improve athletic performance, rendering this field an area of profound discussion and extensive research. So, you know, that is just saying that as we get older, we shouldn't, you know, neglect those athletic quests, because that will help us to stay when young, youthful, like when we were involved in athletics as a young 20 or 30 year old. I did it in my 20s, and then I got into tennis, which, you know, in my 30s a little bit, and then I was starting to just kind of focus on a bit of a little gym here and there, maybe some calisthenics. I didn't, you know, it's just recently I got back into running, sprinting. It's not recent. I've got into it maybe in my mid-40s, the long-distance running, and then I got into the sprinting about in my 50s. I mean, right before my 50s, so my late 40s, I should say. And it made a big difference. It made a big difference to see, you know, the changes. We shouldn't, you know, neglect those athletic quests, because that will help us to stay when young, youthful, like when we were involved in athletics as a young 20 or 30 year old. I did it in my 20s, and then I got into tennis, which, you know, in my 30s a little bit, and then I was starting to just kind of focus on a bit of a little gym here and there, maybe some calisthenics. I didn't, you know, it's just recently I got back into running, sprinting. It's not recent. I've got into it maybe in my mid-40s, the long-distance running, and then I got into the sprinting about in my 50s.

No, it's not recent. I've got into it maybe in my mid-40s, the long distance running, and then I got into the sprinting about in my 50s. I mean, right before my 50s, so my late 40s, I should say. And it made a big difference. It made a big difference to see, the changes in my body, how, I can actually have the power to bring it to the level of when I was, the quality of life, the athleticism, the strength, the vigorousness, all was there, like when I was in my 20s, late 20s and 30s, it's one of those great feeling. I would say I probably even feel stronger now than even then, And so it depends, so it's very important that we understand the importance of these nutrients for as we do the basics to stay healthy and strong, right? Urolithin A, a naturally occurring compound derived from dietary sources, has swiftly emerged as a prominent subject of investigation in the context of muscle health and performance. Existing evidence support the potential of urolithin A in the facilitating muscle cell proliferation and augmenting muscle function. However, the understanding of the mechanism of action and potential application of urolithin A as it relates to muscle health and athletic performance is still in its infancy. Opening in a new no, we're not going there. The present review aims to provide a comprehensive survey and analysis of current research on the impact of urolithin A on the muscles' health and performance, as well as suggested directions for future research. The topic will be examined from multiple perspectives, consolidating and assessing existing experimental outcomes to unravel the correlation between urolithin A and muscle health and corresponding biological process and molecular mechanism. Furthermore, potentially areas of application of urolithin A, including its what is that? Feasibility as a, let's say, liver supplement or pharmaceutical product will be discussed. This paper, ground in an extensive literary review of symptomatic analysis, such as synthesize current research finding to offer fresh insight into the role of urolithin A in muscle health and performance. It is anticipated that these insights may provide valuable guidance for further exploration into the functional mechanism of urolithin A. And I'll get more into detail in some of these supplements, what they actually do. And very important that we follow those, because as I said, and I always said it, going back to several years now that I've been in the public eyes, from always being interviewed in Jamaica by different sources of media, I've always just give tips. My interviews are always very surprised as a physician. How am I going to make money if I come on these interviews and these talk shows and all these things and just give out the solution? And I said, that's not what I'm there for. I'm there to heal and to reverse disorders and to restore health. There's ways for me to do it. And I know the quickest way to do it is through quantum physics healing protocols, quantum physics healing protocol. And quantum physics is what we use to diagnose when we do a bioresonance, but the right way, because you do have the Chinese fake ways that you get those little devices
that they duplicate

0: and sell them for like £200. And, you know, when you get a good quantum healing, quantum science, quantum physics device, you know, they're about £2,000. So they're about 10 times, you know, but they're precise and they're hooked up to a network, a web network. So the information is sent, the scan information is sent to scientists in Israel and, you know, who evaluate these every day, and they get the precise answer of what could be going on based on the bioresonance vibration that we see there. So these are very essential. So you, if you need more information on that, Sophia is coming on soon. She'll give you some more information. You get her number. You talk to her. Set up for your tests. I'm the one who further assess and break it down in layman terms so you can understand what is going on based on the results that you get from the bioresonance. And you're getting a lot of results. You're getting endocrinology results. You're getting lymphatic results. You're getting cardiovascular results. You're getting all 47 organs results on all of them. That's an amazing feature. No blood test can do that. Of course, I am a physician, so I rely on blood tests for just certain biological markers that I need to know. Blood, specifically red and white blood cells and their breakdown of their properties, their faculties, their functions. So, yes. So for a complete test, I like to do both of them. But what the bioresonance does, it gives you an order of things to get done, what to eat, what to do. All those things are very, very, very, very good. Nutrients that you're lacking, minerals that you're lacking, vitamins that is low or too high, all of that is there. And that's super important as you know, you get involved there. Let me get Sophia on the phone. She could go more into details. And then we also have, you know, a listener. I don't know if she's a silent listener. Maybe after this, she won't be silent listener, right? Cynthia from Nottingham. She'll be coming on to join Sophia to talk about her experience doing the bioresonance test. Welcome, welcome. How are you?
1: I'm okay. I'm enjoying the sunshine.
0: Great, great. So you're outside? You're doing this from outside?
1: I'm outside, yeah. I'm outside at the moment, yeah.
0: That's fine. That's fine. If you get, once we get clear communication, that's good, right?
1: I was aiming to get to the common and be under a tree, but I didn't quite get this one. Yeah.
0: Okay.
1: I'm here.
0: No problem. So, I kind of get grounding. I'm still, you know, talking about how the bioresonance helped me and now it helps a lot of people. I know we're going to have a special feedback from Cynthia. Cynthia, right?
1: Stephanie, sorry.
0: From Stephanie in Nottingham. Stephanie from Nottingham. Yes, we're going to get a special feedback from her. And so go ahead and, you know, I talk about what I like about the bioresonance, and I know you probably think this is the fact that when you do, because it's part of a web wellness network with scientists from, which you pay for this service also, scientists in Israel that evaluates the frequencies, evaluates them so that we get down to the precision, right? We get precision of cause and effects, precision on all the major, organs.
1: Systems,
0: all the major, you know, everything that requires nutritionally and all the vitamins, the major ones, if they're high or low or just right. All of this is done through one test. You know, and it fascinates me. As I said, I'm a physician, I'm a blood test person. I like to read my blood test for biomarkers. But since I've been doing the web wellness with my patients, it just reveal and open up doors of so many things. You know, it even can design meals and stuff that can reverse some of these issues. And knowing that meals, as I said, in my pyramid, the meals are one of the biggest part, providing the right meals. Of course, feeding your mind the right thoughts, the right healthy, you know, spiritual functions and operations, or how we behave. All of this is, you know, part of that wonderful full pyramid to longevity that I talk about. Feeding the mind the right thoughts, feeding the body the right meals, movements, very important, and of course, taking care of those muscles. All right, it's all yours. Go ahead. Stephanie, I will get you on. You can't just call in. I have to add you. Stephanie, I will add you. Go ahead. You know. Go ahead.
1: Yeah, I was just... Sophia.
0: Right.
1: I was just going to add about the mind, when you were talking about the mind, that one of the things that is important when you're doing... after you've done the scan, I just wanted to mention this because when you said the mind, it made me think about one person in particular at the moment who was recommended that she go on a fruit fast to detox her system. And she said, oh, I can't do that. I can't just have fruit for 4 days. No, sorry, I can't do that. Can we do something else? And that made me think, not that I didn't know this before, but when you use the words, I can't, say the word I can't in, to yourself, then you won't. That's the start. The words are powerful. Mm-hmm. And then, because when I had to do the fruit fast, I've never did a fruit fast in my life, but I said to myself, I can do this and I will do this. And I didn't allow the obstacles that to get in, any obstacles to get in the way, because I wanted to be, to get my health back into balance, because mm-hmm. it wasn't in a great place. But I mean, you know, my husband thought, everybody thought I wouldn't be able to do it because I've never done one in my life, but everybody was laughing at me. But I was focused in, and although there was food around me, I was in Barbados at the time with all these festivals, smelling all this lovely food. I carried my flask with the fruit and I just kept going because I had a light. It was like the light at the end of the tunnel. I have to do this because if I stop, it's not going to be great. I'm going to have to start again and it's not going to be great for my health. And the obstacles of feeling hungry or all the different things, I just kept on saying, look, this is what I want to do. If I have to go and sleep, distract myself, whatever I have to do. And I used that same method that to help that I used on myself to help other people who were also going through the fruit fast when they felt they couldn't do it. I said, okay, go and sleep, distract yourself. You can do this. You know, give me a call if you feel like you can't, and I'll keep encouraging you to keep feeding yourself the right words. I can, I can, I can, and I will. Because once you start saying, I can't, or anybody starts saying that you can't, then you start, it's a block on your mind. You think, okay, I can't do this, I can't, and you won't. So I just wanted to just share that to start with about, because one of the things, it's not just about doing the scan and getting the results, but the next stage of doing what you need to do, which can be a challenge because it may, a lot of the time, changing habits they've had for years of taking sugars, taking sweet things out your diet and all livets, as you call it, not diet, and things that you know, have years been doing and have to change up. For some people, they say they want the people to be healthy, but they find it hard making the changes. And I can support you in that as well, because I'm also a coach, along with psychologist and a massage therapist. So in terms of getting back to the bioresonance scan and what that does, as you said already, it has the ability to go through it's based on the electric magnetic frequency. So all of our cells, all of our organs vibrate at a certain frequency, depending on whether you're healthy or not. And what it does, it goes through all of your systems and it will come up with, goes through a database which measures you against a norm. So it will measure you against like what the optimum health will be. And then how your body deviates from that norm, it will tell you where you're at. So what I found for myself as well, you know, I had some areas where I needed some support by my digestive systems, and I had to, like I said, do a fruit fast and different things I had to do for myself. And then I did another test 3 months later. I also had parasites I had to deal with, and when I did the test 3 months later, a lot of things had improved. And with the people who I have done it with, and they've done it and they've come back 3 months later, they've seen improvements if they've done the necessary work.
0: Awesome.
1: So, yeah. And also one of the things that has been coming up, it's 84 people now, and one of the things that's been coming up frequently is that there's a section that looks at whether your real age and biological age is the same. And one of the things that's been aging people, that's been coming up systematically, has been the electric magnetic field. So the mobile phone, this mobile phone has really caused a lot of problems.
0: Well, it's more than and also, the Wi-Fi, being exposed to
1: the Wi-Fi. The mobile
0: runs the mobile phone. It sends off a lot of frequencies.
1: Yeah.
0: The frequencies are bad also, using it on regular networks around you, the companies that you're with. So the data service.
1: Yeah,
0: the frequencies are bad there, but it's not as bad as using it, especially next to the Wi-Fi, what do you call it, modems.
1: And, yeah.
0: You know, those bring in a lot of frequencies, unhealthy vibrations, you know.
1: Yeah,
0: go ahead.
1: And also having it on your body, also like, you know, when they have the mobile phone in their pocket, or the women having them in their bra, or sleeping with it in the bedroom, all of those, or the babies. I've seen people with the pram, and the babies in the pram, and they've got the mobile phone on top of the pram, or the baby's got their own iPad. And get started. Let's move on from that.
0: Yes.
1: So that's another thing that's come up a lot: stress. There's aging people's excessive stress, increasing cortisol levels. And so I look at how they can reduce their stress levels by, you know, because there's a number of ways. Because one of the things about worrying and stressing about things in the first place, that is a big stress. Things going around in your head over and over again, things that may not even happen. So, you know, even asking yourself, is this something I can control? Is it within my control, or if it's not in my control? It's a serenity prayer, isn't it? Which I can't remember off the top of my head now, but there's something about not worrying about the things you can't control in this life. So then there's also finding ways to relax, talking to somebody, having a massage. I'm a massage therapist. Things to do that is going to help reduce your stress levels. Being careful of what type of people you have around you, because that could be a stress in itself. You know, making sure you've got the right people around you who are encouraging.
0: Right, we talked about that earlier in the show, about some people came.
1: I didn't know that.
0: I'm just adding to it. Didn't us get defensive about it. I'm saying, yeah, you're right on the right track, because we're already talking about some of it. There was some centurion that came on earlier that was talking about, you know, their social aspect. And one of the doctors says, yeah, it's more than just family, but it's more than having the right people, that even if they're not family, but considered to be family because of the, you know, the progressive impact that they have on you. So that's, you're basically saying the same thing. Yeah.
1: Okay. Yeah. Also, one of the things a friend of mine said to me years ago, and I still to this day use that. She says that when somebody calls you, a friend calls you, or someone calls you on the phone, how do you feel when you end that call? Do you feel drained? Do you feel energized? You know, or what? And that's a good sign as to what that if you didn't know before, what that person is bringing in your life. If every time you call, for me, I know certain numbers and certain people who ring my phone, I know what they're coming with before they start, and I choose whether to answer or not, because I think, have I got the energy for this? Because I know they're going to be complaining about something. Have I got the energy for this, or should I leave it to another time when I've got more energy? And you know, certain calls you have, and you know that person is going to be, it's going to be an energizing call. And even if they're going through a tough time, they're going to be more progressive in, even in, through the challenge, they're able to, you know, be progressive in their response to the challenge. So, we have to be really careful. We have to be really careful. And not everybody, as I say in this life, deserves a front seat in your life. Some people, you have to give them a back seat or no seat at all, because if they're not, if it's not, well, even if you've had that person in your life for years, you have to ask yourself, is this, are they really somebody that I need to continue in my life? Because are they always criticizing me? Are they always, putting me down? Sometimes you have to really reflect and look at what is going on, because while you're staying quiet, it's impacting on you, physically, mentally.
0: Remember, some people also need your help. And so sometimes you have to dig deep to help them. And when you help them, it will help you as an individual also to have a better perspective on your life.
1: Yeah.
0: And so it's not everybody, but
1: I agree.
0: Around you that, if they're consistently doing certain things.
1: Yeah, consistently,
0: unhealthy. And they know, they're not really calling to help you. They're calling to bring you down, or they're in your life and they're bringing you down at the same time. Then that's called that's a chronic the word I want to use. I want to make sure I get the right word, but that is chronic trauma, mental traumas. Which can lead to different, a variety of diseases.
1: Like mental abuse, like emotional abuse. Is that what you wanted to say?
0: No, chronic trauma. Trauma.
1: Okay.
0: You're getting traumatized. Yeah, okay. And that can lead to chronic illnesses, right?
1: Yeah.
0: Or there's another term that they use. What's the word when you're in a toxic situation?
1: Toxic relationship.
0: So those things, you definitely have to be very vigilant and aware. All right, so I'm trying to get what's her name on, Stephanie. So I'm gonna add her, but what I find when I go into the adding her name does not come up. It's like it's in my phone is having her in a separate thing. Let me put UK. All right. This is the way I have her in my phone also. UK.
1: Does it work if I added her, or does it work that way?
0: Go ahead and add her if you can.
1: Okay, I'll try.
0: Yeah, Stephanie Palmer. But I just wanted her to know. She had called, but I couldn't answer, so I'd cut you off. And that, did you get her on?
1: No.
0: Just press in a little up at the top where it says add. You see where it says add.
1: No, I wasn't able to add her.
0: No, when you go up to the little thing on the side, the little man, the little plus, you see the little...
1: Yeah, I know.
0: Press onto that, and then you have to go in and then put her name into your search and bring it up and then add her. What name you have her as? Because this.
1: I know what I'm supposed to do, but it's not.
0: I mean, do you search for a name though? Do you see your name when you go into the other? Stephanie. Stephanie. How do you spell her, Stephanie?
1: Sorry.
0: You have to add. You see, add.
1: Yeah, I know, but I'm not, it's not working for me this time.
0: What do you mean? I'm gonna have to add you. So hold one second, I'll call you right back. Let me, see if it works that way. I don't know why. It's coming up. Okay, Stephanie, you there?
1: I am. Can you hear me now?
0: I'm hearing you. Yeah, I was hearing you before. I was trying to tell you that you have to just, because it's one phone, and so if I have what's the name on, I couldn't just.
1: I understand. I heard the conversation.
0: To say if you're in, anyone, in general, if they want to say something or contribute something to the vibration at the time, just send a message that I'd like to say something or contribute to the WhatsApp. Yeah. That's the best way. Because sometimes when I'm playing a piece on the phone, also the phone is everything I have. It's like my producer, my co-host, and everything, right? But sometimes I'm playing a piece from a doctor or a scientist, and if the phone rings, if someone calls in, it stops the piece from going. So usually, a message is doing the best, because I'll see the message while the thing is still playing, you know? Stephanie, how are you?
1: I'm fine, thank you. I'm fine, thank you.
0: How is Nottingham? Is it nice and hot? Or
1: yeah, it's sunny, but not as warm as London.
0: Well, maybe, you know, that's a good thing. You know, London gets too hot sometimes.
1: And yeah.
0: You have to deal with the underground, you know, which, you know, just messes you up. But Sophia's online. Sophia, Stephanie.
2: Hi.
0: So, hi, Sophia. Your experience doing the fire resonance and the results, and how Stephanie felt about it. So Sophie can ask the question and Stephanie can answer.
2: Okay, so how did you find it? How did you find the process of doing the fire resonance scan and the whole experience? What was it like for you?
1: Well, it was a lot easier than I anticipated. I'm used to having scans at the hospital, and it was nothing like that. I was sat in a chair, and you actually attached some, I don't know what you call those, attached me to the equipment that you were using, and it was comfortable, and it didn't take a long time. And the result came up pretty quick as well, which really surprised me. And you were able to tell me what some of it meant. And so it was very good, very, very good. It was amazing, in fact. It was absolutely amazing. I did want to know more about what it all meant, beyond what you could have told me. So I met up with Dr. Oliver the following day, and he was able to explain a bit more about it. And he also told me a bit about the treatment plan, looking at my particular circumstance and what was revealed by the scan. It was in a form of a report, and it had all the different sections. It was absolutely mind-blowing. I had no idea that this sort of thing, it was something you dream of having, so you could see what's going on in your body from all your organs, all your systems. And it was able to tell me, you know, took a snapshot of where I am and what I'm deficient in, and how I could fix it is through Dr. Oliver. So that's what I've been working on. So far, I mean, I've had the fruit fast, which I was totally for it. So therefore, I didn't have any reservation. I went to a farm and bought all my organic vegetables, fruit, and I had those, and that went quite well. Yes, I did speak to Sophie during that process. Also, I've had heavy metal in my body, so I had the cleanse from that. And I'm now working on cleansing my body of parasites. So, I mean, I've still got more to do. And it's not a process that happens overnight. In fact, for me, it's a lifestyle now. So I'm eating a lot more healthier. I mainly eat... I'm going through with Dr. Oliver the parasite cleanse, and I've been given a daily meat plan, food plan, and choices that I could work from. So I've got choices of cruciferous vegetables to have, shiitake mushroom, wild caught salmon,
3: you know, it's just absolutely amazing. It's something I had no idea existed before I listened to Dr. Oliver and got in touch with Sophie.
1: Great. I'm glad that you found it beneficial. Would you recommend the service to other people?
3: I would, yeah.
1: Do you think other people should do the same thing?
3: Yes, if they're serious about their health, and especially now, what is readily available to us about how our foods are made and the sort of you know, the state of our diet in this country and elsewhere, and if you're serious about reversing some of these health conditions, yes, it's something that I would recommend, and I'm on the way, and I'm really happy.
1: Well done, well done, well done to you, Stephanie. And how did you find? How did you find me? How did you find? Because when you go to see someone, you always, what I do is I always wonder what that person's going to be like. I wonder if I'm going to get on with them. You know, I wonder if they're going to be this way or that way. You know, how did you find the experience with me when you came to see me at the clinic?
3: Yeah. Well, I listen to the show quite regularly, and I hear your voice, and I did mention this to you when we first got into contact. You sounded very personable, like someone that's easy to get along with. And meeting you in person, I did say it as well to you that I thought you sounded taller. Yeah, and but yeah, lovely lady, lovely. You know, very rootsy. Yeah. Nothing, everything's just right, just as it should be.
1: Thank you, thank you, thank you very much. Dr. Oliver, you still there?
0: You're doing the interview, continue. You have
1: no, I don't have any more questions. I don't have any more questions that come to
0: mind. I mean,
1: mind.
0: You need to talk about the residents and how it, what it actually does to help people to get to those results. What is the science? You know, get into the science a little now.
1: Okay, so like I said before, the when you do the bioresonance scan, so you basically, it's able to detect the energy frequency of your all your organs, all your systems. So whether you've got parasites, viruses, fungus, bacteria, exactly where it's located. All of that is able to tell. And then also it's able to detect whether you're vitamin deficient, mineral deficient. And it's all color coded. So depending on the level of severity of that particular or level of abnormality of that particular organ, it was color coded. So green is everything's normal, light blue is minor, and purple is more severe abnormalities going on in your body. So we haven't done the retest yet with Stephanie. We'll work that out after you've done your, we agreed after you've done this particular food plan. But it really does show exactly what's going on. And if you're going through some stresses at the time, it shows up in your adrenal glands or the cerebral region of your brain, because it goes through all your different systems. If that is orange or red, then it's a sign that there may be, yeah, there's likely to be stress in that area, and the person needs to be careful because they don't want to end up having a stroke.
0: Well, and the science that I'm referring to is we need to understand there's different ways. So blood test is more on a biological level. So you get, you know, the biology and the chemistry in your body gives you the result based on what they find in the blood. So it's mostly chemistry. Your body is actually runs on chemistry and physics. But a lot of time we neglect the physics. as a neuroscientist, I realize that's the physics of your body. That is the what runs, and every function of your body, it runs on physics. And the physics include your neurons, your protons, your electrons, and all of these are what makes up quantum physics. So this device is the only one I see come close to quantum physics. You see, they're spending a lot of money now on quantum computer, but we always had quantum physics with us. The universe runs on quantum physics, which is frequencies, vibration, all these sounds, different music, all these things are all physics. And they help your body to stay either normal or it put it send it into frenzy or abnormal, right?
2: Yeah.
0: So what the quantum healing does, especially for Stephanie, it's showing her that side of her whole existence, the one that connects to the universe, that connects to the life, universal life force, which is quantum physics, how and where she's placed in that, in the scheme of things, you know? Not by, you know, of course, the vastness of the universe, but yet you're still a part of it through quantum physics. And that's how we can get these results. It's through, you know, exploring your attachment to the universal physics science that is now, you know, that everything functions on. Everything functions, you know, the whole planetary, orbital, everything that moves, and, you know, it's all part of physics. So what the pharmaceutical company and a lot of these, even religion, they just want you to, that you see yourself as this minuscule, you know, thing that doesn't really have much, you know, part to play, except that your God loves you and you're special because of that, you know? I mean, it's way beyond that. You are a part of that whole thing that they're considering to call God, which is the universal life force. We are a part of it. We are, you know, so you can say within yourselves, you know, you have the power to do what, you know, even what, that's why Jesus say you have the power to do the things that greater power you will have than I do. You know what I mean? So yeah. It's kind of like we have to understand the power that comes with bioresonance. It's quantum physics. And there's a lot of money being spent to advance quantum physics. But I think quantum physics is so advanced that it's already there. You just got to be, just get attached. And this is one of the easiest way to, is to get to find out what's going on in your body resonantly, you know, physics wise, you know what I mean? How is your body functioning? Yeah. How is it running? So I just want to make that very clear that it goes beyond, you know, just biology here. You know, you're talking about universal life force here, okay?
2: Yeah.
0: Any questions, Stephanie?
3: No. I'll be working with yourself and Sophie, and also go for my follow-up scan at some point.
0: Yes, and you know, make sure stay on that meal plan. The meal plan is key.
3: Yes, I'm on it. Yeah,
0: and it's not a one-day thing. You do it until your body totally reverses itself from its disorders. And at the same time, you know, you know, we'll talk about the fun foods that you're probably missing. But we know when to get back to that. I mean, there's nothing wrong. You know, as I go with my pyramid, I also say, you know, I go with an 80-20%, you know, for myself. You know, I eat healthy 80% of the time, but at least I need 20% of my, you know, my favorite comfort foods, you know. So, and that you can do on a daily basis. You know, you don't have to stress that if you're missing out, because some people actually get stressed when they're not getting their comfort food. That's why it's comfort food, right? So they don't have to be stressed, but they overdo it, right? That's the problem, and then that's what causes chronic inflammation, leading to chronic diseases, because a lot of comfort food are not the best ingredients, right? And you know, most comfort food is sad to say, they're highly processed, right? You should know, right, Stephanie?
3: I do know that. And I'm, you know, it's come quite easy to me. because it's something that I, it's like I knew there was something about the food. I just didn't know how to do it. But now it's like I've got the key. I don't have white flour.
0: Mm-hmm.
3: Sometimes it's very difficult when you go out with family and friends,
0: mm-hmm.
3: To participate and eat with them. Mm-hmm. But I sometimes bring my own food.
0: Well, I mean, I am serious. What are the biggest food that when you go with these family that they still have there that you cannot eat?
3: They don't have organic meat or fish.
0: How do you know it's not organic? You ask them?
3: I know it isn't, because I know.
0: but it's not organic. When it's cook and prepare, you can tell the difference?
3: I can, yes, because I eat organic.
0: Right, but I'm saying when it's... So, what, you taste it when it's prepared by them?
3: No, because I know... I'm talking about family and friends. Right, and I know where they're shot.
0: So you're not sure. But you have to ask them. Are you on the organic bandwagon?
3: No, they're not. I know they're not.
0: Also, you have to be very careful. Not everything organic is organic. Some of these companies lobby the government to put certain things in their so-called organic food. So what you want is as natural as possible. You want it as natural as possible. When you go out to shop, make sure you're getting it from a butcher that works with the directly. It's either him growing these grass-fed cows or goats, 100% grass-fed, or he's working with somebody that is 100% grass-fed.
3: Because even 75%. I do. I work with a farm, with an organic farm.
0: Okay.
3: Directly.
0: Okay.
3: I've looked at all their certification.
0: Mm-hmm.
3: And I also buy wild caught salmon.
0: Good, right.
3: Which the certification as well.
0: Source, yes.
3: Yeah.
0: A couple of times a week you get the grass fed beef burgers. It's best in the burgers because you get a balance of good oils and the good protein. A lot of time when you just get the lean steak, it's just lean steak and it doesn't even have some of the good fats because it's so lean. So I just want to, tell you, it's good to get it, the grass-fed burger when they ground up the fat and the meat. You get a good balance there. And the fat is what the cells need. The reason why, and somebody asked me, why do you have even meat in there? Because what the system has done is bastardized meat to this level that if you eat meat, you're going to get cancer. And it's a lie. It's 100% lie. There's no way 100% grass-fed beef can give you cancer. As a matter of fact, it will help you cure your cancer because it's the only metabolic food that remove inflammation from your body. 100% grass-fed or the salmon, with the omega-3, high omega-3, but they got to be wild-caught or the sardines and these things. They remove the inflammation, which is what feeds the cancer. The cancer cell, the beef and the salmon and those things have nothing that the cancer cell wants. The only thing the cancer cell wants is glutathione or glucose. So the big lie that these people have done to the society is to make them think the thing that is going to help them stay healthy is the problem. Because they don't want you to eat these things. They want you to eat the garbage so that you can keep coming back to them for their sick care. You understand? So a lot of the garbage that causes the cancer, the highly processed food for profit with the fake oils. The fake oils is a big problem that damages cells. They basically make the cells go into mutation. So think about it.
3: Talking about the oils, I am now using real olive oil.
0: Uh-huh.
3: And real olive
0: make sure
3: oil
0: it's from one source.
3: You could,
0: one source,
3: yes, it's from one
0: don't
3: source
0: buy the one
3: and
0: that
3: it's
0: says
3: got a harvest
0: source.
3: Date
0: right.
3: I do understand it's got harvest date, and it's got one source. It tells you where it's from.
0: Mm-hmm.
3: And the one I get it from, they tell you all about that source.
0: Mm.
3: And it tastes different.
0: Right. When you it's taste it, make sure you get that peppery feeling going down the back of your throat.
3: Yes. Mm. Yes. Yes. So fresh, I know it's, you know, really organic.
0: And it should be kind of like greenish, cloudy, you know, when it's fresh. Yeah.
3: Yeah.
0: And without the processing, because sometimes they do, some people do process the olive oil with other olive oil, and they even add rapeseed oil. I mean, one of the things that I saw in America when I was there, I was so sad, because you're going to some of the health stores, like, you know, Whole Foods or Sprouts is one of the big ones. And then you'll see olive oil mix with sunflower oil or something like that. And then you read it closer, and the sunflower oil is actually 80%. The sunflower seed oil is 80%, and the olive oil is only 20%. Why would they want to trick the people like that if you don't read the small print? You know what I mean? And some of them have rapeseed oil in it, which is the oil that has been raping our cells over the years since they introduced it, which is a commercial oil, which is what used in all the fry places, I call them. All the chicken places and all this stuff, what they use. And you walk in there, sometimes you see something that you want to taste, like it's so quasi-health Japanese, you know, deep-fried chicken that they do with these Japanese. So you figure it's healthy. And I ask them, what's the oil you use? Oh, rapeseed. I'm like, I got to just put my head down and walk out. Because that is the problem, the oil, not the meat. It's the oil is the problem, you know? So go ahead. I'm glad you're getting your... And what other oil you're getting, you're using?
3: I use extra virgin coconut oil. Okay. And this one that I get... Let me just get it out. Sorry, let me just get it out. It says it's vegan, cold-pressed, organic, gluten-free, unrefined, no preservative, and non-GMO.
0: That's the coconut oil?
3: Yeah.
0: Okay. It's hard to do the GMO.
3: And I also have extra... extra virgin avocado oil, okay. Which so is cold
0: pressed. Those are three good oils. Avocado is the best one to really cook with of the two, of the coconut and the... The olive oil is to sprinkle on after. You don't really want to cook with the olive oil too much. It can cook with. It's a lot better than the vegetable oil and the corn oil and the soy oil and the rape oil, the rape seed oil and the canola. It's much better than that, but it's not as good as the avocado and then the coconut oil, right? But what you want to do as far as cooking, and butter, 100% grass-fed butter or grass-fed ghee, which is they remove the oil, the good oil from the butter, and they give you just the oil. 100% grass-fed is also very good to cook with. As a matter of fact, when you cook with butter and oil, it adds to the nutrients, the omega-3. So if you do, the amino acid. So you do if you want all 9 essential amino acid. And stick with more of a vegan or vegetarian dish. So you do lentil with rice, brown or white rice, and cook it into the ghee. And the ghee gives that meal the amino acid that the body needs.
3: Okay, I'll get some ghee because I haven't got that one.
0: Yeah, but no, what you got is good. It's good because you're eating meat, so it's okay. I mean, I'm talking about somebody who doesn't eat meat and they want to get their amino acid. You're getting your amino acid from your eggs. You get your amino acid from your fish, your meat, so forth, and your omega-3s and stuff like that. But for a vegan, if they want to really up their amino acid, because I find that when I'm treating vegans for certain chronic diseases like cancer, it's because they're malnourished. They don't have enough omega-3 and enough amino acid in their body because they feel like nothing with animal they should touch.
3: But yeah, when I came down to see Sophie, I was actually a vegetarian by choice. Mm-hmm. It did come up that I had deficiency in that area. So That's why I've started eating meat, but only organic wild caught.
0: Yeah, organic wild caught or wild, you know. Sometimes what I do, I get the wild venison, you know, from the markets. And then I'll get the, or the buffalo or the wild boar. You can get it from upstate, you know, England or Ireland or wherever they come from, France. You know, they have people who bring them in because they don't eat none of the contaminated stuff. They're not being injected by, you know, antibiotics. Because that's what happened when they have these meat, you know, in farm grown situation where, you know, like these farms where they keep them in these pens, right? That's what I should say, pen grown. They're locked up and they don't get to move and they just want them to get fat and grow fast. Then they use a lot of steroids and other things to make the meat goes faster. And that's what is hurting us. It's the thing they're injecting in these meats. That's why, you know, it's just best to get it wild, like what the hunter-gatherers used to do. And they were strong, muscular into their super age, you know, at the time. So, yes, those things are you know, a factor. We lost Stephanie, it seems, but that's okay. I think she got to the point where she said what she needed to say and encourage us and inspire us in what we're doing. All right, so, Steph, we're down to the, you know, what was the time? Oh, 1 minute. So we, you know, really go ahead and lock down because, you know, we got Judith Jacobs coming up. We don't want to get into her time. So go ahead and land real quick. Hello. Okay. Stephanie, you're there. Sophie, you're there. Sophia, unmute. Sophia, I mean, okay, anyway, I don't know where Sophia is. I guess she went off. And Stephanie, you know, we don't want to get too much into Judy's time. I don't know. We're having technical difficulties. But guys, it's that time of the day. Next week you could join me. I don't know where you all went, but it's okay. Next week you could join me. Let's get Judy going. I know I got on late today. I don't know what was going on. I was told that ads need to run. So I didn't even know ads take 15 minutes, but that's when they got me on today. So we'll talk next week, same time, same place. Let me get room for Judy Jacobs, and I need to get ready to do my hiatus out of here. And yes, it was wonderful hanging with you today. Wonderful vibration having Sophia and Stephanie on today. Thank you, Stephanie, for your input. Thank you, Sophia. And Dr. Lee and others that I use pieces of their information. The other young doctor, I forgot her name, research specialist in nutrition. Talking about, yes, the things that we need, the supplements that are going to make us healthy into longevity. Thank you, thank you, thank you. And yes, Judy, it's all yours now. We'll talk soon. See you same time, same place next week, one and all.

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3: Hi, my name is Giovanni Model, along with my sister Amoya Model and Dana Model. And we would like to say,
2: it starts with you. 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Let's head for a brighter future and open our eyes. 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

0: 8461. So remember, Saturday the 25th of July, it's all about the Big Beagles fun day out in Bradford. The whole day going through to the early hours of the morning. It's going to be nice.
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3: Hi, my name is Giovanni Model, along with my sister Amoya Model and Donna Model. And we would like to say,
2: It starts with you. You, the youth of the community. Let's head for a brighter future and open our eyes. 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
3: Go!

Yeah, man. 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I want to talk about consciousness at the consciousness radio station round town. I understand this, so we're going to talk. Joe Rastafari. 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Kill them and bury them tomorrow. Joe Rastafari.

0: Yeah, we. Hi, this is Black Slate. 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

0: 8461. So remember, Saturday the 25th of July, it's all about the Big Beagles fun day out in Bradford. The whole day going through to the early hours of the morning. It's going to be nice.
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3: 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Go!

0: Yeah, we. Hi, this is Black Slate. 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

0: 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The whole day going through to the early hours of the morning. It's going to be noise.
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3: 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And we would like to say,
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2: Government!

0: Yeah, we. Hi, this is Black Slate. 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

0: 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So remember, Saturday the 25th of July, it's all about the Big People's fun day out in Bradford. The whole day going through to the early hours of the morning. It's going to be nice.
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0: Rickford and Simone present their annual Cancer Awareness Pink and White Dinner and Dance in aid of cancer research on Bankaray Saturday, 29th of August at the JK Banquet and Suite, The Grand, 15A Perry Street, Forest Hill, SE23-2NE. 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
3: 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And we would like to say,
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5: 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What do you want to set out here? 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

0: Yeah, we. Hi, this is Black Slate. 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

0: Rickford and Simone present their annual Cancer Awareness Pink and White Dinner and Dance in aid of cancer research on Bankaray Saturday, 29th of August at the JK Banqueting Suite, The Grand, 15A Perry Street, Forest Hill, SE23-2NE. 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
2: 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And we would like to say,
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3: Hi, my name is Giovanni Model, along with my sister Amoya Model and Donna Model. And we would like to say,
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2: Government!

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This is it. This is conscious FM. 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

0: 8461. So remember, Saturday the 25th of July, it's all about the Big Beagles fun day out in Bradford. The whole day going through to the early hours of the morning. It's going to be nice.
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0: Duncan White, Dinner and Duns, in aid of cancer research. On Bankaray Saturday, 29th of August at the JK Banqueting Suite, The Grand, 15A Perry Street, Forest Hill, SE23-2NE. 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
2: Hi, my name is Giovanni Model, along with my sister Amoya Model and Dana Model. And we would like to say,
3: it starts with you. 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

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Conscious radio station. Conscious, conscious. You better be conscious in everything that you do. 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

0: 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Also, One Love Cap. 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So remember, Saturday, the 25th of July, it's all about the Big People's fun day out in Bradford. The whole day going through to the early hours of the morning. It's going to be noise.
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0: Brickford and Simone present their annual Cancer Awareness Pink and White Dinner and Dance in aid of cancer research on Bank Holiday Saturday, 29th of August at the JK Banqueting Suite, The Grand, 15A Perry Street, Forest Hill, SE23 2NE. 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
3: 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And we would like to say,
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0: Yeah, we. 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

0: Rickford and Simone present their annual Cancer Awareness Pink and White Dinner and Dance in aid of cancer research on Bankaray Saturday, 29th of August at the JK Banqueting Suite, The Grand, 15A Perry Street, Forest Hill, SE23 2NE. 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
3: 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And we would like to say,
4: 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You, the youth of the community. Let's head for a brighter future and open our eyes. Say no to guns, no to knives, no to drugs, and yes to life.
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This is Dennis Lloyd.

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1: 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Is Iman Winston really say that? Big up the man called Isaac Natural.
2: Greetings, one and all. This is Lloyd Brown, and you are in tune to none other than Isaac Natural. Isaac Natural have the music to edify, edutain, uplift, and inspire I and I with good music. Remember me tell you, Lloyd Brown says so. Isaac Natural, kick it way.

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1: Greetings, one and all. This is Lloyd Brown, and you are in tune to none other than Isaac Natural. Isaac Natural have the music to edify, edutain, uplift, and inspire I and I with good music. Remember me tell you, Lloyd Brown says so. Isaac Natural, kick it with
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1: 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Heritage for life, we say,

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Q!

Greetings, one and all. This is Lloyd Brown, and you are in tune to none other than Isaac Natural. Isaac Natural have the music to edify, edutain, uplift, and inspire I and I with good music. Remember me tell you, Lloyd Brown says so. Isaac Natural, kick it with.